0: What the hell?
1: 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It's Ride 49.
0: What the hell?
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0: everything you want to do, please do it today and do it now. 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It could be starting a career. It could be anything that you want to do. 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

heart, you're my honest, Sir Richard. Well, gone. 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She asked how I am, I said calm. 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Posted up with my dog at yard. 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
3: 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There's somebody counting on you to be successful. There's somebody counting on you to be happy. There's somebody counting on you to get your priorities straight so that they can get theirs.
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1: I'm not in a mood, cause my flight delayed. So I jumped on a private jet and I'm asking a pilot the ETA.
2: Stop. Girl, you're a DJ. 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

0: God, I think I just fell in love with this guy's voice all over again. His name is Jiran Sain. Tell me is the title of this one. First time I'm hearing this song, but
1: my goodness. Hey. You can't deny that it's a beautiful song.
0: It's a beautiful song.
1: Beautiful song, man.
0: Listen,
1: but this mind na Uganda mom so kungamba wano. What does it look like?
2: Is
1: he tall? Is he dark?
2: But I remember earlier this year when we were talking about artists who are going to really make it big. I told you about that guy.
0: Good music.
1: Bambi, atunonyeko.
0: Yeah, it's good music, but I think this is good. It's Energy Radio, exactly 6. Today's a Wednesday.
1: Mm-hmm.
0: If you have money, today's Friday. So let's start the party.
1: As Beats comes up, let me introduce ourselves.
3: Grim, Mr. Henry, and DJ Bits on the Energy Breakfast Club. There's nothing as sweet as a quickie. Sweet as it sounds. This is the Quickie Mix. Sponsored by Mirinda. Smile, be contagious.

0: It's DJ Beats making it feel like a Friday. And by the way, it's just Wednesday.
1: Yeah.
0: Not only is it Wednesday.
1: Yeah.
0: It is 6. It's not even afternoon, bro.
2: Yeah.
0: But the guy is going off like a bomb. Like
1: we're making you feel good. Big up on yourself. Let us know where you tuned in from. You can put a text for us. You can either call us or send that WhatsApp audio. The number is 0740-674-674. Emma Ojok tuned in from Sudan.
3: Sudan
1: has decided to just record an audio for us. To let us know that he's on.
3: In.
1: Emma, big up on yourself.
0: Emma.
3: And the side of Sudan.
1: Let us know. Clarify.
3: Yeah.
1: Which is it? South Sudan? Or Sudan?
3: Sudan, Sudan.
1: Juba.
3: Nimula is here, at the border.
0: Okay.
3: Yeah.
1: Which other district do you know from Sudan?
3: Juba. Is it Juba district? It's their capital city. Technically, it's a
1: Emma,
3: district.
1: Please help us.
0: No.
1: Isaac Metro, big up on yourself. You are loving the show. And we also do have you, Big Smoke. He's saying good morning. Yeah, Breakfast Club. Hope you guys are great. As I'm still in bed.
0: Ali in Mukono, you've been silent for a few days. I hope that you're well and you're doing fantastic. Text me if you can hear me. 0740674674.
1: Big Smoke, big idea. Treja to Manila. Do you know about
3: it?
1: For the love of being here. I think he says he's in Juba. Give us another district. Any other district from South Sudan, yeah? So that we know. Otherwise, eh?
0: Who is in Juba?
1: Emma. Yeah, Emma would joke, yeah? So big up on yourself. And, keep sending those messages through on 0740-674-674. Good morning.
4: 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The only thing waking you up.

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1: We play the hits you love.
2: 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I tell her bring it back, bring it back. Like I got all the hits. What?
1: Energy.
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0: There's something about that song. I don't know if it's the production. I don't know if it's the lyrics. I don't know. La la, beautiful song coming in from Ashake, coming up with Kabza, the small Asambe.
1: It's too early. We need to lock in.

0: But if you want a drink, let it be an Ever versus zero alcohol multi-test so you can start your Wednesday right.
1: You know it. And of course, I have so many messages coming on from you guys. With Sudan Yata, Emma is trying to educate us. He's like, in Sudan, they don't have districts. They have states and counties. Remember that?
2: Okay.
1: All right.
2: What's the difference between a district and a state?
1: The name.
2: So technically, it means the same thing.
1: Yeah, but
0: state
1: you can't.
0: State of Wakiso.
1: I come from the state of Kawempe.
2: Yeah.
1: State of Marara. Can you imagine? Anyhow, it's the Member That moment. And today I want us to look at something called personality and character. Do you guys know the difference?
0: The difference between?
1: Personality and character.
0: Are they different?
1: Yeah, they're different. So you see, personality is, for example, what you are, what people see, what people notice about you. But character, I think, for lack of a better word, is, in a nutshell, what people will remember about you.
0: Your character.
1: Yeah, your character. What they remember. Character lasts long.
0: Yeah, so people can
1: personality is,
0: I feel like people will remember your personality.
1: No. Personality is what you're doing now. Let's say you're in a job, what.
0: Yeah.
1: But then your character,
2: the attributes
1: to your behavior is what people will remember in the long run. That's how those two are different.
0: You lost me.
1: Let me find you. So
0: don't, because I'm going.
1: At the end of the day, this is what I want us to pay attention to. Your personality will, for example, introduce you to people. But your character will either make you stay with those people, get you promoted, or make you demoted. Or leave those people.
0: Make
1: Do you get
0: demoted.
1: It?
0: Demoted.
1: Yeah. They can either promote you, elevate you in their lives. For example, if it's a job, promotion.
0: Will make you demoted.
1: Yeah. They can make you demoted.
0: It's giving P1.
1: But you get the point.
0: Yeah.
1: Personality will introduce you to people, but what keeps you with those people is your character.
0: Okay.
1: Remember that. Good morning, Madame Demotion.
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1: Energy Radio.
2: I got you. I said I got you.
1: Yeah. Across Uganda.
3: Ooh, always there when I need you, dude. We need you.
2: Come on.
1: Energy Radio.

0: Actually, what most people do not know is that in that video, there's a video of Vixen, right? Who is light-skinned, that girl you see over there.
1: Where?
0: That one who is bending over, yeah.
1: Mm.
0: Her name is Minaj.
1: Mm-hmm.
0: She is Joss Stede's baby mama. Only before...
2: Lugambo.
0: No, nae, I'm going to go cut. Yeah. I don't know if you remember on the concert, there's a boy they brought onto the stage.
1: He's always speaking about her.
0: Yeah. So, not amogera ko yenga ye, but the child.
1: Yeah.
0: Because I think the first person who asked that question, I think, was Evelyn Mike. That's when he opened up about it. So, yeah. Beautiful song coming in from... No, Justin Bademulabano. Share up.
1: By the way, say it without crying. Where did it come from?
0: Just the video.
1: Of all the people that are in the video.
0: We know Ange.
1: Yes, we know.
0: You already knew, eh?
1: Public information.
0: Okay.
1: First of all, do you guys think there comes a moment when there is a particular career that is trending where everybody thinks they can do that?
0: That's always been the trend.
1: A few years ago, every girl was a makeup artist.
0: True. That is very true.
1: Some people now packed their makeup boxes. And they're doing other things.
0: They turned the boxes into turntables. They're
2: DJs now.
1: And then there was a time everybody was a bar host.
2: I know.
1: I host a night here.
0: By the way, COVID,
1: And then came a time where everybody had a boutique.
0: That is very true. Absolutely.
1: People were selling things that didn't even concern them.
0: Mm-hmm.
1: As we speak today, people are leaving their hustles to become DJs.
0: That is very true.
2: Everyone now is a DJ.
1: Bro.
0: To where I went to funida. If it's trendy, if it's what, But it's the other thing, it's something I was telling you guys the other
1: guy,
0: day.
1: You know, guy, this guy has always been a delivery guy.
0: Scooter driver.
1: Guy, he has a laptop, cut DJ.
2: It's easy to become a DJ. Okay, it's easy to learn, but then the real DJing is not that easy as people think.
1: Right.
0: As Ugandans, we actually, as human beings, it's very easy for you to do something that you've seen another person do because there was a chicken abeda chang.
1: And I remember the last time we had DJ Pius from Kigali here, and he said most of these guys are actually performers.
2: True.
1: Because if we say Dikatinti, DJ, there's just a handful.
0: What's the difference?
2: Performers are these people you see, they play a song, they come and perform.
1: And dance,
2: they
1: go back.
2: They dance.
1: Sometimes Urimba Neruchu Kanga Bachali Kusta.
2: But then a real DJ.
0: But do they make money if we go back to the basics?
2: No, they are not making money, actually. Right now, let me tell you, DJs are booked at a very low price.
1: Because
2: there are
1: so
2: very many.
0: Bayo no na katale kamo.
2: Katale kafa. That's why you see some of us are
0: And it's the same thing that is going to happen to musicians because now AI can write for your song.
1: Bananga, there was also a time when everybody was a musician.
0: Produce
1: like 2 years ago.
0: So, Prim, you can ideally just go onto your PC or phone. Ask AI for an inspiration. Say, write for me a reggae heartbreak song. Then you go to a producer and they replace the AI voice with your voice. No take your tune. The only responsibility you have is to record the song and mime it.
1: It's crazy how a career is going to be... it's not even a career, but yes. It's going to be trending for like 2 years. And then in the third year, everybody has given up.
0: Exactly. Yeah. We need to tap into our creative sides. You need to be sure that at least you can do something extraordinary. That's why people that are hands on
1: consistently is very important.
0: Abantu abali hands on, for example, plumbers, mechanics, engineers, doctors, people, producers, Tosobola bata ambala.
2: Tosobola.
0: Because what they're doing is actually a skill and it's hands-on.
1: Anyways, incoming DJ Puli.
0: Wabula,
2: Most DJs do that nowadays.
1: I thought you play for the crowd.
2: No, those people who are joining the industry now, they play what they want.
0: But whatever, you can't track for us here.
2: Hey.
0: What would you do in the bar?
2: So what she always does.
0: On a once in a
1: blue. I'm
2: for you when you become
1: I
2: a DJ. Don't be a performer.
0: Get out of the chair. Show us what you got.
1: Me, I dance for you, Henry.
0: All
1: the men I will dance for. It won't be you.
0: Omugaga abaze mu bala na tuyagala kuzina. Togenda funa gig.
1: Take a sente one.
0: Togenda funa.
1: Toina sente mbo ya gala bakuzinire mu mulalu. 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

0: Gotta tell you, good morning. It's exactly a minute on to the top of the hour. The number one breakfast show is what you're tuned into, the Energy Breakfast Club. I, Mr. Henry, I'm with Prem Asimwe, and DJ Beats His Fingers are itching to give you his second quickie for the morning.
1: But if you need a pick-me-up, if you need some energy for today, make sure it's definitely a Rock Boom.
0: Yeah, man.
1: Where you drink, enjoy, but also win something. First of all, DJ Beats, I have beef with you. You remember what you did yesterday?
0: What did I do?
1: When you entered that supermarket, what did you buy? In Nintendo?
0: Rock Boom. Rolex, you not Jimarao.
1: Did you buy for me?
2: I'm going to buy for you today.
1: By the way, your friends are not your friends.
0: No!
1: Dude entered the supermarket and came out with his Rock Boom. Just one like this.
0: Helen Lukoma has a song called Walimya Yamaje. Did you check under the cap though?
2: Yes, I checked. But today I'm buying for three of us.
1: Karok boom to akanywe dawa. 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There's flat screen TVs, cars, motorbikes, smartphones, free complimentary Rock Boom, more silverback. All you have to do is check under the cap. What you see is actually what you win.
0: True that.
1: And you can call them on 0800-299-008.
0: That is true. That's a toll-free number.
1: I'm not your friends. Even my friend that works there at Rock Boom, his name is Hoops.
0: He has not Rock Boomed you.
3: A minor.
4: As it sounds, this is the Quicker Mix. Sponsored by Mirinda. Smile, be contagious.

0: How's the time, eh?
1: With his second quickie for today.
0: I had virtual crush.
1: Thames.
0: Hey, should I be covered on
1: She's
0: a hard body.
1: Guys, I am not even saying this in a bad way.
0: Yeah.
1: Why would I even? Sometimes I see women, I'm like, they look good.
0: What do you mean, why would you even? Do you know Thames? Hey!
1: I'm not saying she doesn't look good.
0: And you
1: I'm just saying for me.
2: I'm not Trevor.
1: Zero. Like, I feel like Ira Star is so stunning. Like, 1,000 times more stunning
0: than
1: Thames.
0: Thames here and Ira Star.
1: Give me Ira Star or nothing.
0: You're fake by the prim, I've noticed. It's too much. Yeah, you will not get it.
3: What's happening on the Energy Breakfast Club?
1: Anyways, time for what's happening in this country and beyond. Sometimes we hear these stories of cannibalism and we think they are very far.
0: Mm.
1: Because you can't convince me
0: that
1: you are not going to be able to do. But like, somebody actually chewing and eating someone.
0: My.
1: So there's a man in Chenjojo that was arrested for eating his wife. And people are asking, how hungry was this man?
0: The way you're saying this story is...
1: Guys, the guy didn't...
0: I don't know if I should laugh.
1: Didn't eat his wife the way we think he...
0: Because that's what I'm actually thinking.
1: Yeah, he did. Like, he chewed his wife. Chewed.
2: It's still the same.
0: It's still the same. Say he consumed. But it also still sounds the same. Say he... It's still the same.
1: Oh, my gosh.
0: So yamusise boiro. Or like how does that happen?
1: Tewali amanyi, but the rest of her body apparently was found hung in their house.
0: My goodness.
1: Nozabada alianga kumpola mpola. Ngabono take your meat on like.
2: You're preserving it,
1: bro.
0: Abako nga chitambo ba.
1: And I saw a tweet from Balam.
0: Yes.
1: Balam, who said this one also deserves a death penalty. Imagine people looking for your wife and the whole time your wife is in your stomach.
0: That's a very sad story.
1: And also,
0: I saw a very disturbing story. Walo mchala, ya wado mwana, mpiso, needles. 48 of them.
1: Why?
0: Naziria, Nazimira. Guys, I was reading that story today in the morning. Like in the X-ray, I didn't get into details, but when I saw the X-ray, and got needles, zidim movie, like 48 of them. Like, quite a episode, Jimmy.
1: Are there any chances of survival for it?
0: There are no chances. Okay, because episode we kidded it from the oesophagus. Ebe kusala. Kati wetu kida munda. There's a lot of damage. Now imagine 48 of them.
1: Wait,
0: something is definitely damaged.
1: She was trying to kill this child or...
0: Punishment.
1: No way.
0: Very sad.
1: Anyways, I know how much we Ugandans love a public holiday.
0: Yes.
1: Because we want to bus it.
0: Mm.
1: So there's a public holiday coming our way on the 12th. So the 12th day of May is when our dear president, Yoweri Kaguta Museveni, is going to be swearing in as the next consistent president of this country. So yes, it's the NRM Secretariat has confirmed the 12th is going to be a public holiday. And any Ugandan that wants to show up at Kololo and celebrate and watch and witness the swearing in of our president is welcome.
0: Really? Ugandans are very happy. Mr. Richard Tang would... Todd Wong announced this yesterday. The 12th is going to be a public holiday.
2: So we are all invited. We can...
1: Well, guys, I told you this week, actually, President Faba Mulonda,
0: Tine
1: Dembe.
0: Tino Genda Yudisharako.
1: Yoko Genda Yoko Vidi. Ulua next week. Tulawe nga swearing in.
0: Oh, yeah. Okay.
1: Anaya Mulonda Sife.
2: Actually, Genda Genda.
0: I went from that. Yeah. There was also a lot of drama yesterday in the parliament.
2: Over Uganda.
1: Kabiru kafuse kabiru.
0: Kabiru kafuse kabiru. Naika ise mumu parliament. Parliament yo. Now it's gone on what we call the third stage, the legislative level, where the president is supposed to signing. So why this bill, the sovereignty bill, why it is very controversial is, as an individual, as a citizen of Uganda, if you are supposed to receive any reasonable amount of money, money is amounting to like 200 M and above, you need approval from the government. And the government's position is because Yerabanga eyagala protecting Uganda's independence, financial independence, and its political interests as well, and also prevent foreign interference in one, politics, security, and the economy.
1: What pen do you guys think the president uses when he's signing bills like this? Is it Nataraj?
2: Is it Nataraj big? Is not from Uganda. I think he uses Nice. Yeah, because it's made in Uganda.
1: If you're returning to school and you need a pen, whether it is big, Nataraj, over Ogambian.
2: Nice.
1: Whichever. The Back to School Season 2 is happening, and Energy Radio is making sure that you find every other school requirement that you need in one place.
0: Yeah.
1: From shoes to books to rim to what, this, that, the other, sweaters, socks, whichever. So it's the Energy Back to School Expo Season 2 happening from the 21st to the 24th of May at Akamwesi Shopping Mall Gardens. Everything you need in one place, plus cool competitions, games, vibes all day. So make sure you come through and let's catch our wine.
0: We have an update from where you get it from, Awan Kamara, who says there was a case yesterday in the Ahud by a woman who killed her sister and kept her body in the house for six months. So police were targeted as a KH4 for hours, and she said it was her house and nobody has the right to enter. Thank you, Kamara. We would appreciate some pictures and videos and everything from on the ground. More stories are on our social media platforms. This is the Energy Breakfast Club. My name is Mr. Henry, Prima Simwe, and DJ Beats. Good morning.
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0: the hits.
1: You thought back to school was just books. Not this time. 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
1: And if you're just joining us, good morning to you. 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The number one breakfast show is what you tuned into. Thank you so much for tuning in. Isaac listening in from Shema Musa Cartel, also loving the show. We want to remind you guys that if you're at a particular hostel, we will be coming to you anytime. When you see us, just say, yeah.
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1: Because it's happening, it's going down. 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
2: Yep.
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0: description and also used in a sentence, because many of you use this word a lot. But do you actually know what it means?
1: Get ready to give us a call as well.
0: The word is cliche.
1: Oh!
0: Oftentimes you guys are like, that's so cliche.
1: My bra beats.
0: No,
1: you're going fast.
2: I'm not going anywhere. And I'm not describing.
1: Give us a call. 0777-674-674.
2: Let me
1: put cliche in a statement.
2: Fun fact, I first heard that word from Shaq.
0: Shaq?
2: Yeah.
1: Big boy.
0: But you've had the word over and over now.
1: Yes, do you know how to spell it though?
0: Well, a bit as a green Henry. What does cliche mean?
1: Something that is study yo, for lack of a better word.
0: Study yo. What do you mean?
1: Study like study yo, not that it's non-existent. Non-existent. I beg your pardon. Like bits be okola te video. So cliche.
0: Olima nawe.
1: Your laughter now, Brim, is so cliche. So cliche.
0: In simple times, I would say something that has been overly done.
1: No.
0: Yeah.
1: I don't agree with you.
0: Overly done, that something has lost meaning, kind of like. Not into Italy, but no, Henry, very serious.
1: Cliche meaning. Cliche. It's, oh my goodness.
0: You see? That's why you should laugh at yourself, bro.
1: Something that has been overused, an idea or artistic element that has lost its original impact.
0: Overly used, overly done.
1: Or meaning. Yeah, that's like, that's what I mean. Like, by the way, becoming cliche.
0: By the way, let me tell you, Henry, it is okay for you to not know something. That habit of pretending you know everything is so cliche.
1: But I was close. I was close.
0: You are very far. If the word is here, you are in Namamve.
1: Namamve mbakumpi mbantu sembabu zaida chikana.
0: Zero.
2: Manyomo, manyomo, tuali Namamve.
1: Biti siyali. Biti sachari guru.
2: Anchari
0: one. Who's on the phone? Is somebody on the phone?
1: Energy Radio. If you use the word wrongly, we're going to beat you. Good morning. How are you?
3: Hello.
1: Yes.
3: Morning.
0: Morning. How you doing? Who's this?
3: You're speaking Travis.
0: Travis.
1: So starting now, use the word cliche in a statement.
3: You say you already broke it out.
1: You say it.
0: Use it in a sentence.
3: I give you a sentence, yeah?
1: Yes.
3: Je m'appelle Travis, cliché et trop cliché maintenant.
0: By the way, bye.
1: See you,
3: Ed. Hi.
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0: it?
1: You're so fake. It lights up my morning. Me and him, who did you see?
0: Exactly, that should tell you, you didn't light up my morning.
1: I say no people, but night. What did Savamutsonyu emu? Weekend.
0: What did? The good thing Drake is here and he was here last time. You said, Smanya, you'll give me what?
1: When?
0: If Arsenal beat Atletico, make it to the final, you'll do what?
1: It wasn't yesterday.
0: It wasn't yesterday.
1: I'd offer to give you.
0: It was yesterday. It was yesterday morning.
1: No, it wasn't yesterday.
0: It was yesterday morning.
1: Drake, did I ask for anything?
0: No, I'm going to go to
1: the
0: house. No.
1: It was like 2 weeks ago. I wanted to give you money, you showed off.
0: You think it's... I didn't need it. You were offering little.
1: You also surprised.
0: You were offering very little money. We're not surprised.
1: But we are
0: waiting. Keep telling you people and you said no.
1: West Ham is on the weekend. We shall see.
0: You've said it all season.
1: Oh.
0: By now, your eyes should be clear.
1: So
0: you every week we shall see. Every week, twice, you keep seeing.
1: I want to pick your mind.
0: Aren't you tired of seeing?
1: Do you honestly think you stand a chance against Bayern or PSG?
0: Yes, why not? You've never known what it's like to have faith in your team. With the things this team has shown me, I have absolute faith in my team. And if we fail, we carry on next season.
1: My strength.
0: Yeah.
1: How proud I am.
0: What's the point of you watching Liverpool if you don't believe in them? You believe in them, do you not? Exactly. Why would I support Arsenal if I don't have faith in them? No, they're just njaga muchitegere. As if we'd be wasting time watching our team. We have faith.
1: We have a victory party today at the Shades of Kampala. Arsenal reached to the farthest. Would expect them to. So, yeah, come on, we celebrate. Winnie, the food, beers, everything you want on me today. Today, only on one condition.
0: Just give me money.
1: Arrive before 7.
0: So, last night we saw the second leg of the semi-final match between Arsenal and Atletico Madrid at the Emirates. A 44th minute goal from Bukayo Saka just before halftime was all Arsenal needed to win 2-1 on aggregate. And this win is a historic one for Arsenal as it's Arsenal's first Champions League final in 20 years. The last final Arsenal featured in was in 2006 when they lost to Barca. No wonder I watched Thierry Henry and he was extremely emotional.
1: Yeah.
0: Even he said it himself. So Arsenal are also going into this final unbeaten, with this also showing obviously defensive prowess, and I think people take it
1: for granted.
0: For me, this is no more English, it's not too good. Sorry, anyway. This was Arsenal's ninth clean sheet, in 14 European games and a 30th in all competitions this season, which is quite impressive.
1: Yeah.
0: And Arsenal will now switch their focus obviously back to the Premier League and put the Champions League on pause because
1: it will come after. Be played, though?
0: I'm coming to that. Anyway, Arsenal will now switch their attention to West Ham this weekend because they've only got they can only concentrate on the next three games to win the Premier League if they want to. Tonight, PSG will be taking on Bayern Munich. We saw 5-4-9 goals in the first leg, so I don't know how many they are willing to score this time around.
1: I don't know if
0: Bayern Munich will turn it around in Germany or if PSG will still hold on and keep pressing even in the 85th minute, PSG style. But let's wait and see how it turns out and who will be facing Arsenal in the final. The Champions League final will happen on the 30th of May in Budapest. Budapest is where? 1-3 go. Hungary. Anyway.
1: By the win.
0: What? You think people don't hear? So,
1: Budapest is in Hungary.
0: Okay.
1: Even the blind can see that.
0: Okay.
1: Uh-huh.
0: So that would be about 6 days after the last league game for Arsenal. It would be on the 24th.
1: It's going to be a marathon for them, honestly. It is.
0: Yeah, but at least now they can put the Champions League on hold for a bit, concentrate on the next three games. And it won't be a whole back-to-back. Speaking of Arsenal, actually, Jakub Kiwior, Porto announced yesterday that they've signed him, the Polish international, on a contract valid until June 2030 with a release clause set at £60 million. And according to an official statement that they put out, they said they triggered the purchase clause for Kiwior. He's 26 years old now, and the defender originally obviously arrived on loan for a £1.7 million fee, but the Portuguese side have now secured him permanently, and they put out that confirmation. And you know, I'm sure he would have wanted to be part of the Arsenal team that are making such history, but I'm sure he also wishes that the team the best. best. Sure. The absolute best. And moving on, speaking of contracts still, Phil Foden, his contract with Man City, which was meant to expire next summer, is now set to be extended to 2030. And apparently, I mean, his form is a bit inconsistent, especially this season, but they still need him. At least you've seen his potential and you know what he can offer you in the next 4 years. Anyway, so current reports are claiming he's reached an agreement in principle to sign a four-year contract with City. And although this season, he hasn't scored since December. You can't even believe it. Since 14th December.
1: Bad luck, everything. It happens in everyone's career.
0: There's been a lot of drama in Spain with Real Madrid, especially now towards the end of the season when they know they won't finish the season with any major titles, right? Not even reaching a final of the Champions League. And much of that anger has been put out on Kylian Mbappe. And the man went on a short holiday, you know, recovering from injury and stuff, went on a short holiday with a girlfriend. They said, your teammates are on the pitch fighting for their life.
1: You're here, Shabba.
0: You're on a yacht with your girlfriend. Anyway, Mbappe has 85 goals in 900 appearances for Real Madrid, but they don't want to hear that. The fans don't want to know. Yeah, but they don't want to know. With 41 of those goals coming in as many matches so far this season. So while he's been sidelined for a bit with a hamstring injury, he's been very, very criticized for this, especially this holiday. Because people feel like you need to be there supporting your team day in, day out, right? And there's been all these jokes on the internet about him being a dictator, and the moment you left PSG, the team started thriving. You're the problem with every team you go to. You perform well, but you don't want others to shine. There's all these, you know, accusations against him.
1: Gen Z problems.
0: They're not really Gen Z.
1: Have you seen the people commenting?
0: Anyway, Mbappe's camp. Yeah. You'll be shocked that a 71-year-old just got arrested for being racist towards Semenyo during the Everton Man City.
1: Not
0: Gen Z, be stupid. It's just their Gen Zs who are wise and
1: myopic and
0: boomers who are stupid. It happens. Mbappe's camp now have had to even release a statement in response to this criticism, and they said part of the criticisms are based on an overinterpretation of elements related to a recovery period strictly supervised by the club. This is not corresponding to the reality of the commitment and the work that Kylian does daily for the good of the team. But it's hard to convince people that you're not doing this for, you know, selfish reasons or because you don't care about the team.
1: Now,
0: when people feel like every time you're part of a team, things are not going well.
1: This goes out to you and your company.
0: What?
1: You and the Arsenal.
0: And Arsenal fans.
1: Yeah.
0: Uh-huh. Speak your jealousy.
1: Regardless of whether you win or not.
0: What?
1: You've done well.
0: Ring
1: a bell for yourself.
0: Thank you.
1: You've done well.
0: Koma, don't be like Jamie Carragher.
1: Well.
0: But now let us go to...
1: No.
0: We won't allow what? What? Exactly.
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5: Anyhow, we have a tongue twister coming your way. 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
6: Yeah,
5: but
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5: In the meantime,
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0: kind of feel like that's Dream 100%.
1: Now let me recognize them haters. 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Well, I don't even care, to be honest.
0: But you know, guys, I don't have it within me to hate.
1: But
0: I can distance and ignore.
1: I'm also not very easy to hate. Unless you're
0: But you hate.
1: Me? Hating people? For what?
0: Tochawa band.
1: Henry Singana kuchawa. Binji.
0: Of all that, by the way, Prim.
1: Henry, kusini kid
0: the
1: bang.
0: The people you love. From the bottom of your heart.
1: Henry.
0: It is moi. Moi.
1: Anyway, Cinderella Sanyu. Spice is in town.
0: And
1: Spice, Aguza, Cindy, yani, because so many people are telling her to hook up with Cindy. She's like, who is this Cindy girl?
2: The king herself.
0: I was listening to that video and the beats of Spice in that video.
2: The
0: was,
2: beats? Me? Am I a wololo?
0: Of Prim. The beats of Spice was like, yeah, she's hot. She looks like you. I was like, Vito Wishem.
1: Okay, Kati, between Spice and Cindy, who is hot?
0: Cindy. Sanyu. Even Spice knows that.
1: Who is hotter?
0: Spice can't deny that. Yeah. Who do you go with, Prim?
1: Of course, Cinderella.
0: Definitely. It's that time of the morning when we don't...
3: Bite your tongue. I Mountain Dew. Mountain Dew. Do the dew.
0: Check out our X. We posted that already and we want you to be a part of it. It's very simple, easy peasy. Who's going first?
1: Me. Who is it? Okay. Tongue-tied thinkers throw their tongues through thick, thorny thoughts, twisting their tongues thoroughly.
0: Shame upon you.
2: Tongue-tied thinkers through?
0: Choko inengiri jota andi sena ama nyinga tumai tuwede. Tongue-tied.
1: The word is throw.
0: Yeah.
2: Throw. Throw. Tongue-tied thinkers throw their tongues through thick, thorny thoughts, twisting their tongues thoroughly.
0: Oh my goodness. 0777-674-674. It's very easy. Tongue-tied thinkers throw their tongues through thick, thorny thoughts, twisting their tongues thoroughly.
1: Thoroughly.
0: Yeah.
1: You're such a mnyango.
0: Well, let us know how you say it. How you say it, yeah?
4: Good morning, Energy Radio. DJ Beats Prim, Mr. Henry. Yeah, so it is tongue-tied thinkers throw their tongue through thick, thorny thoughts, twisting their tongues thoroughly.
1: Nice.
0: Breakfast on me, my man. I want PP, big up on yourself.
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2: All you have to do is leave your radio untouched with Energy Radio and leave the rest to us. It's the Breakfast Club. My name is Prima Simwe. I have Mr. Henry and I have DJ Bits. This is the Breakfast Club. Goes on until 10. And if you are a newcomer, welcome. This happens every weekday, 6 to 10 in the morning.
3: As we turn the corner for the affair, I don't know if it's me or this Michael Jackson movie is too hyped. I don't know.
2: Strange.
4: Have you watched that movie?
3: No, sorry?
4: Have you watched it?
3: I don't know, because as you were saying this, it popped up on my For You page. And I'm like, it's everywhere. Anyway, we'll wait and see. You'll give us your reviews later. Affair. Mm-hmm.
2: Do your friends influence who you become in a relationship? How you behave? Who you even date?
4: Yep.
3: My buddies.
4: 100%.
2: Let me tell you. For example, if a guy has friends that are womanizers, can we say he too at some point?
3: Yeah. Like buds of a feather flock together.
4: Yeah. It's very possible. Let me tell you, there's no way you're going to tell me that 80% of your gango,
2: your friends,
4: do bad manners, and you're the saint one, but you don't do bad manners. Obambu, for you, your friends are, it's like
2: abanyo mbugwetonyo,
4: and then you hang around with
3: but it's very possible.
4: It's very possible, but those are rare cases. So I agree that the friends you hang out with influence who you are in a relationship and the partners, because kaklikera kesa ke kambebanga mwagala ba mabina. The same gang with
3: Wanji Tata.
4: It's Gwetoso Akubanga Bichi Mbunganzi.
3: The tastes and preferences are different.
4: Are different by the influence at some point.
3: Peer pressure should end at 17.
4: Peer pressure. Bro, haven't you ever been there and you're having a guy jazz then they start talking about,
2: even when guys are planning like a hangout. They ask each other,
4: Waliye because.
2: No, the entire
3: that
2: clique.
3: Question will never fade. It existed in 16 BC, even now.
2: So that is what Bits is saying.
3: But, as an

0: out, there is a boundary where my friends stop. I am in that relationship for me and my future. Not to please you. You know, there's also that kahujerism of ngenda funa chi baby banzarawe, but chivume. A relationship is for you because the intimacy you feel and the moments are for you. And you. May I have like a box, guys? At whether you are Jesus Christ or who? Toka yingira.
1: Olaba, at some point, let's say boys day out and you ask to come with your babe. There are those days you hang out with Gabagamba. Of course.
2: There's a school in this town that has lasted generations. And they usually have those get-togethers where apparently showing up with a hot chick is like
0: top notch.
2: Like people even hire people that are not their girlfriends.
0: Show up. You hire a chick to just show off.
2: I just want to be in the company of a hot chick.
0: Kakungurism. It is okay. And by the way, let me tell you guys.
3: Okay.
0: People that make good wives, good partners. Aguaturas.
2: As long as you're happy, bro.
0: The Namaguats.
2: As long as you're happy.
0: They cook.
2: So tell me why you're wifing a Namaguatara, and if you're going somewhere, you want a hot buddy.
0: There are levels and roles to this thing. You know how a company has an HR? But back to the question and back to the point. If you let your peers influence the kind of person you are in a relationship and the kind of person you date.
2: You're
0: still a baby. You're a kid.
2: Do you know what?
0: You're not even supposed to date.
2: Do you know what it means for women, for example, to have a clique of friends where everybody's boyfriend is successful and yours is struggling?
0: Well, on that movie. It's your problem, not theirs.
2: So do you think
0: do you think
2: such things do not influence people?
0: Then you're not loving for you, you're loving for the clout. And that's where I have the problem. Banjo get a ko but we'll get a ko. But na ina best friend wange man Marisa. Naturally, Mugundi, Yafuno, Sajo, Murunji, Bamuzimbi, Nyumba, Zoang, and Afuna BTC DJ. What do you mean?
1: Sebo.
0: Love.
2: But,
0: is a connection from the heart.
2: To answer the question.
0: Yes.
2: Nze.
1: Ngagwe.
0: Puri. Aligums.
2: Beats by now knows.
0: Yeah.
2: There is nothing that I do if I don't want to do.
1: Yeah.
2: Peer pressure has never worked on me, and it doesn't work, and it will not.
0: Okay, if you get a guy, let's say he's short, and probably he has like some, he's among the PWDs, and your friends are like, ha, ha, ha, ha, would you still stay with that guy?
2: I look at someone's heart. That's my problem.
1: Me, I would not look at the heart.
2: So,
1: you people.
2: There's nothing you can make me do if I don't want to do.
0: I'm loving the way you guys are deep into this. You're already sending those comments. We're going to get to them in the next couple of minutes. All right, guys, let us know what you think on 07 4067 4674. Do you get influenced by your peers when it comes to the person you date or how you behave in your relationship? Are you a kid or a grown-up? Let us know.
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0: requested.
1: Yeah, the kind of music Prem loves on a beautiful morning like this. 18 minutes on to the top of the hour, the Energy Breakfast Club is what you tuned in.
0: Get a sweater, get an umbrella, whatever it is, because looking at the sky,
1: I don't know what the problem is lately.
0: It's not okay.
1: Our applications show us something different.
0: VPN.
1: Ground.
0: VPN.
1: No,
0: Brazil.
1: But I don't know, because yesterday we were not supposed to have rain. I don't know how we changed suddenly.
0: The plumber up there said, no, let go.
1: Anywho, we are asking you guys, are you influenced by your peers when it comes to the person you date or how you do behave
0: guys, have
1: in
0: you,
1: a relationship?
0: Have you met people that literally hide their partner?
1: Yeah.
0: Like they will never let their friends see who it is they are dating.
1: Which is a very good thing, man. Everybody needs to hide their people. People are wicked. People steal people.
0: There's a difference between
1: people judge.
0: There's
1: people.
0: A difference between having something private and literally hiding or kukusomuntu like
1: can it be private if you ain't hiding it?
0: Yeah.
1: Prem, explain that to me, please. Make
0: but
1: me understand.
0: We can know Henry is dating so and so, but we don't know much beyond that. As opposed to Henry,
1: let us know what you guys think. 0740674674. Good morning.
2: Good morning, Energy Breakfast Club. Good morning. So, I can't be influenced by my peer. 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Chakula hizo kugamba hata wa mkazi sende toka lati wala hofu na mwasende na wa mkutuwa la konga toka doa mwaga na kukula chichonga mbochiku isao kumutuni.
1: Totally agree. Nene chali wagamba tuwa mkazi sent.
3: Good morning.
1: Yeah.
3: Good morning. DJ Beat. Good morning, Mr. Henle.
1: What did you?
3: Yeah, to me, your boy, Livia Glodazu, Jerry, and you will see. Come on. Everyone, give it up, boy, and I'll change you back to Mbodira and Okodoka, boy.
1: Yeah, man.
3: Yere for my feet. Kakati, man. Maybe at that, right? Mani, yesterday, so no, finalist.
1: What is that?
3: Mani, then, Kumula, man. Kati Poli to Gambe Wafoka open is the Yotimay Sakman. Listen, return of my
1: yes,
3: sing up one of our boys in Gabachinua Mukasoangara now in the Quesango Chinuamu. So I think in the I agree. Kwamna Fenente Gera CM.
1: That's true.
3: That in the Navachari and Gavasinga, Bachinuamu, that in the Sichinuamu. Because I tell in the Sangori Gaye. Abitiza abachari be waza abantu baangara na
1: zimumala munyo
3: mutwara ne sanga ngabafana nyina ye. I think it depends on the girl ayo muntu nenge lijakora maybe to
1: big up and your personality as a person. Energy, good morning.
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1: Rocky Miles
4: show, guys. This is DJ Rocky Miles.
1: Wagwan.
4: I think omuntu okubera girlfriend or boyfriend or mwagarao
1: that is true.
4: Echo chochen zikiririzamu ati omuntu ogenda okumulaga mu bannu nti oba abantu mwami wa mukyalawo kitegeeza kisusse ku mukwano guli ogwa friends being friends nombeera nga mwagalwa
1: patana my patana
4: they have to respect her him or her.
0: And
4: you mukwano gwe then uri ko mususa ku mukwano so kati zogembera ni mukwano jangi ngajira gantu we mbanjulira mu chala wangu ba girlfriend wangu ba disrespecting abamulaga tanja mu kitegeza nabo benyini si bajamu
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1: True.
4: I think about respecting and no more.
1: So if your circle doesn't respect you,
4: but
1: yeah, man, I appreciate that. If your circle doesn't respect your person and you are the problem.
0: But also you people, every time you come to the gang, you have another person. What do we do?
1: Respect them. That's me.
0: All of them. That's a lot of respect. We don't have
5: the
0: it.
5: The gang doesn't complain.
1: Energy. Yeah. Good morning.
6: Energy so Breakfast Club.
1: Wagwan.
6: Mr. Henry, DJ Beats and Prem.
0: Hi.
6: Yeah, one PP from Tinder.
0: Yes, PP.
6: So I think peer pressure would then determine the kind of relationship I would go in for. Because at the end of the day, it would be me, you know. Yeah, the boys can say, you know, look at her, she has some nyash, you know, go for her. But at the end of the day, I suffer with the red flags alone. Mm. Yeah, so it's not advisable. Peer pressure, like Mr. Henry said,
1: yeah,
6: ends at 17. After that,
1: you're an adult. No excuses. Sure. Big up on yourself. Let's wrap it up. Oh, so many of you guys. Yes. So many of you.
0: I just remembered a friend of mine dated a chick for a few months.
1: Mm-hmm.
0: A chick, how do I politely say this? A chick that is in the market.
1: Yeah.
0: What you take it there?
1: She was a horologist.
0: Uh-huh.
1: Yeah.
0: And only he didn't know. It took just one outing like this where he carried her along.
1: La, la, la, la, la, la, la, la, la,
0: for his homies to tell him the truth.
1: Brah.
0: You can't do that.
1: Yeah. At least homies, Mugamba. Some of us, our homies don't even tell you. They first wait for you for some time. They're like, hey, did you?
0: But,
1: like, but brah.
0: I have a friend who once brought her boyfriend to a hangout.
1: Mm.
0: And this guy had been hitting on me.
1: Oh, wow.
0: But this once I said I will not say anything,
1: mm-hmm.
0: and I didn't.
1: Mm-hmm.
0: And I think the guy, I don't know, I think he's lucky been itching to have the conversation, like, have you told her or not? Or, but what this one time he asked if I have told my friend, and I said no.
1: So how did that story end?
0: No,
1: did
0: I have never said, and he has never said, and they're flourishing in a relationship.
1: For
0: and
1: the
0: I love
1: first
0: it
1: time
0: for
1: in life, you did something nice. Yeah.
0: But
1: that's
0: one,
1: how it's supposed to be.
0: One day like this after five shots.
1: Energy, good morning.
5: Good morning.
1: Yeah, how are you?
5: I'm Kondo.
1: Yeah.
5: On that is, I think for me, every day again, I'm not depressing my friends. Actually, I don't want to have a warm.
1: Big up. Energy, good morning.
7: Mm. Good morning, Energy. This is Elisa. Thank you for the amazing show. Now, about the affair today.
1: Yeah.
7: I think it's possible, though it's a rare case. Yeah, it's possible.
1: But yeah, you drive
7: rare case. They are those kind of people that are usually unique. Yeah, they can blend in, but they're actually not for what's going on. They are there for their friends to have fun, but they don't get involved. I can support those people. They're usually amazing when you date them. Yeah. That's my take.
1: Big up, lad, upon yourself. We'll continue this conversation off air, but online. Check out our socials. It's Energy Radio everywhere. Thank you so much for the awesome feedback. Now, we do have another quickie by DJ Biz that will be coming through. And then we have what we call the hot sauce in the next hour.
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0: It's exactly 9. Good morning. Her name is Iris.
1: Ira.
0: She's asking, where do we go?
1: I know, right? Where do we go? Where we're going. It's Wednesday, so I don't have to tell you. You know where we're going, the villa.
0: If you know, you know.
1: Shades of Kampala. Bafana tonight.
0: We might also choose to go to London.
1: Ooh.
0: If you are a Chelsea fan and you drink Predator,
1: it's
0: pretty easy for you.
1: Easy peasy, lemon squeezy.
0: Because Predator is an energy drink and also the official energy drink partner of Chelsea FC. Now, you know, players use a lot of energy on the pitch.
1: Definitely.
0: So they need the energy.
1: Mm-hmm.
0: And this is how Predator comes in.
1: Mm.
0: Now, Predator has a campaign, Better Gumitene Predator,
1: mm-hmm.
0: Where lucky fans will actually get a chance to travel all the way to Stamford Bridge in London and watch Chelsea play. And that's not all. There is a Border Borders every week to be given away. Border Borders or bikes, yes. And then there is airtime. I'm talking about over 400 million shillings of airtime to give. All you have to do is walk into that supermarket or Eduka or Gule Predator.
1: Aka white.
0: Check under the crown. There's a code. You send the code to 6688. Guys, do not Snapchat this code. Don't WhatsApp it. Text it to 6688. And
1: it should be your secret.
0: A lucky winner.
1: All right. I also do want to remind you that the Kampala 7 Hills Run courtesy of Absa Bank is back, and it will be happening on the 17th of May, which is in just a couple of days from today. It will be happening at Millennium Grounds, Lugogo. And the reason we are running is that so that somebody out there, a young girl's future, can become. Get your VIP kit for only 150K. A timed kit goes for 45K and a regular one goes for 35K. You can be able to redeem that from absa.co.ug. That's how you register. 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
0: There's a chick that loves to gossip in this town. Her name is Evelyn Mike.
1: Yeah.
0: She joins us in just a few minutes. For now, DJ Beats will play his last quickie.
2: There's nothing as sweet as a quickie. Sweet as it sounds. This is the Quickie Mix. 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Smile. Be contagious.

0: It's Energy Radio, Sons of Roskana. Ross was on the Breakfast Club a few months ago when he came to Kampala, and he was on a media tour, a very talented young Rwandan guy.
1: I will never forget when he was performing with the band and Elemente. I think it was...
2: Sikosa.
1: Yeah, Sikosa. Why was he falling down like that? Nani manya gida menye kera ku stage omwano.
0: Abana bagala amazina gochobo manya. So anyways, if you are at a uni, MTN Vibe Tribe could come your way any minute.
1: Most
0: now.
1: Definitely.
0: We are bringing the vibes, we are bringing energy radio, we are bringing good energy, but most importantly, your room could win a makeover. We want to make your room look absolutely amazing, a space that you want to be in. Invite your friends to chill.
1: Yeah, man.
0: And feel good about it.
1: Yeah.
0: So, yeah, Gaba Road could be you.
1: Watch out.
0: We've been to Isbat, we've been to Moobs. It might even be somewhere in Chikoni. Never know.
1: Remember that. Also, do want to remind you, my friend, that DFCU wants you to know that every time you swipe your card and every time you swipe anything above 500K, you actually get yourself a 40K back. 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
1: Mm-hmm.
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1: yeah,
2: 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So grab yourself a Mountain Dew.
1: You know what time it is?
2: Yeah.
1: It is time.
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5: Hi, guys.
1: How are you doing?
5: How are you? I didn't know Prim hates you, Henry, by the way.
1: Oh, yeah.
0: We
1: have a heart, we have a love and hate relationship, bitter and sweet, yeah.
5: I love that.
1: Yeah. Ajaye njalo rumuna azitereka. Yeah. But mulize mukona.
0: Te waliko.
1: When Hampumi is shining.
0: Te waliko.
5: It was in this very show that I came and I told you about artists and their managers.
1: Yeah.
5: I told you about Joshua Baraka and Lobster, and it happened. Now I'm telling you about Katalay and Kando.
1: Are we named Wino?
5: The duo I was talking about.
0: Yes. But goodbye. Bajenda.
5: They're no longer working with Ray Pan. It explains why they don't even have any project this year. Have you seen them release any project?
1: I think at the beginning of the year, did they? Or it was at the end of the other year? But yeah, I hear you.
5: Yes, so a lot is happening in the industry, artists, managers. And there's a tweet, actually, Douglas Ruanga did and said, if managers came out to also say their side of the story, it'd be so, so ugly. But I would love the managers to come and say their side of the story.
1: Oh, you're going
5: to
1: write, you get it?
5: But never manager. Abadi mwano industry. Njaga Roja, you get it?
1: A Lobster.
5: Njaga Lobster, you get it?
1: Jeff Ray Pan promo. A Jeff Tasobola.
5: Negwe. Ne Jeff, mani sabayi chintu chimu. Inze gobo soko kuwa interview.
1: Tasobola.
0: Kasta mkwano gu. 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
5: Ola ba ya jima.
0: Sabaya akantu.
5: Tasobola.
1: Ne kati, probably on these shows when you're on a flight together, au msika kali mno mugamba. Gwa gendo banga soso kule la interview kunyonyi. 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
5: Tasobola. 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
1: Ano.
0: Bani baya gade bang.
5: Ola ba ntabali mu industry ngami. But they've been his friends over the time.
1: Cats. MC Katz has been with Jeff for a while. It's also been a bitter and sweet relationship. Yeah. But they started.
5: So that brings me to the next conversation of, you know, there's a fan who came and said Keiko should come out and tell Joshua Baraka how it is to drop your, maybe they say Ugandan management, and you drop on an international management, how it kills talent and everything. Then he came out and said, no, guys.
1: They are rumors.
5: They're just rumors. I didn't go with any Nigerian label or anything. I just have a team around me.
1: Yes.
5: But then that also explains if an artist has signed a contract of 5 years.
1: Yeah.
5: When I'm signing a contract here 5 years, when do you again
1: renew
5: the contract?
1: Yeah.
5: Because I want to Sese yabera nyo comfortable until this is our guy. We shall continue working with him. And managers will tell you, 5 years of investing in an artist, what are we going to funam? Or maybe we're going to come funam, let me say, 6 years, 7 years, 8 years, 10 years.
1: Yeah.
5: So kati yaba imi vayina mu chine chintu.
0: You could even have an artist for 6 years and they are not making money yet.
5: Mm. Exactly. Mm. So I found a couple of managers having a discussion yesterday. And for them, it's a painful discussion because they go through a lot. They go through forcing.
1: And nakuzi nongo vela nyo neva manager.
5: Ne, mlimu kwenye nakola guna.
0: I got a managing a talent.
5: Oh, okay. Ah, nenda mkwano nangis. Na wala wa seso bola.
1: Okay.
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1: Akatabo kota ambudira muko.
5: Okay.
1: There's blueprint for media houses. It's easy for any media house to come and open here. How you play is different. But there's media houses that have done it the right way.
5: Mm.
1: There's blueprints for hotels, accommodation. There's no blueprint for an artist.
0: No.
1: The moment it will happen, that's the by the way, abantu baina sent. Zebagalo take and buy imbi. They just don't know how.
5: There are actually two stories. One story, even egamba, momu imbi baite wamuwa sent. Ate walo story, yeri egamba, tuwamu imbi.
1: Nenga bania bagalo
5: zitekamu. Yeri afunanga percentage.
0: No, but where we are now.
5: Kusente.
1: Tosobola kuveri masakango kubye blokazo no tunde taka.
0: Everything should
1: be clear. Nolo zanti ugenda funo muimbi omu full star.
0: Sente weja.
1: Different.
0: Waliwo sente yo muimbi.
1: Yes.
0: Waliwo sente ya management.
1: Yes.
0: Waliwo sente edamuchi.
1: Olimu ansa muzanyira.
0: So I don't understand when people sent omu imbi ba yute ba muwa sente. So you mean boyalinga kulanga yeta funo?
1: Katiprim sente.
5: That's what they're trying to say.
1: Omuntu wa manyama broka yibye bintu wa vimanyate. Ya manyichimu. Funa muimbi, mubeze bulunja, afuge moto kama tuwale mstudio, mukube sente, mugine muimbe mubara.
5: However much Douglas Ruanga doesn't want managers to come out, but they should stay quiet. I feel like managers should come out and say their side of the story. Because from the beginning, tuwa tuuliza nyo muimbi.
1: Payo manager, mugu manyo muimbi, ali professional, wanu muyuganda. One manager like this.
5: Who I think is professional.
1: Yeah, who has been professional. Who handles a musician like a true musician manager.
0: Swang's Avenue.
1: Perfect.
5: Manager Orema Namakula. Honorable Kayemba. Yes.
1: Should we call and you try to book Rema?
5: Yes.
1: Call.
5: Call the honorable business.
1: I'm just giving you an example. Perfect. So if you. But let me use that
0: perfect
1: example.
0: You're telling
1: okay, if you are trying to reach an artist and you can't reach them because the person responsible for them has other duties to execute. Is that a real good manager?
5: But you see with Honorable Kayemba, even if he's busy, there's someone else who handles that.
1: Who?
5: That is why in most cases, Olaba and Tino, Rema Namakula Wabanga releasing the project. You see people like Enoch involved in pushing the song or anything. Because when he has other duties, he's assigning other people to do this.
1: How
5: thing.
1: Do you book Rema?
5: Through Honorable Kayemba.
0: Are you saying this is why you've not been able to book Rema?
1: No, me? No, it's not me. About
0: because
1: me personally.
0: You're acting okay, like it's no, very difficult.
1: No. The problem is... Sir, Atiako says an example ya Rema. But I'm giving you generally when it comes to managing an artist. Swang's Avenue, the example you've used, they have a toll-free number, right? They have a location, right?
5: Yes, they do.
1: They have personal assistants
5: that
1: manage those artists. Can you fail to get feedback about an artist? Whether you want to do a collabo, book them or no. Never take a mobile JD. This is how you book an artist. Atewebo bebi ntukubi mwebi tini. Betu tandikirako kusitula brand eyo muyimbi. That's just how it's supposed to be.
5: Nse njagala manager wabogere.
1: We also have a tendency
5: to come out and speak.
2: Njiba managing omuyimbi.
1: Ani?
2: Igwe.
1: No.
2: Kwa gabli chimochi mani.
1: No. Na managing ani?
0: Bangi.
5: Olaba na katabo primu kati ambulida ko prima. 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
5: Oyagala kunzi jato nzi ya kubanga nchi ayogira.
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1: Kampula gama anjiga konso.
5: Banange Linus. 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
0: By the way, ngatona genda ku Linus. This guy also has music, you know. Yele mele rukwe manajia.
1: Who?
5: You.
1: I have music.
0: You want to deny?
5: Ne, you and team, eh?
1: Nina Henry Hachimurimba. Prim Swaza Stan.
0: Henry has tried to sing before.
1: No, you are such a liar, thunder, fire.
0: Mbale.
1: Ruimbachi.
5: Oliwa Mbale.
1: Prim, I am putting 10 million Ugandan shillings right now.
5: Okay, nakoze jawa. My name is Mr. Henry. Where are you going to get 10 million?
1: Ni nkolo wanyoko.
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The number

0: Beautiful, coming in from Diamond Platinum. 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And it brings us exactly... 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Omanyi guo mpakanya.
1: Kuli labu nakungo yoge chinto chonga chinyiza. 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
2: Echirio.
1: But the name of the song.
0: Kale musome supreme. Bachi itabaja.
1: A song has a title. It doesn't have a name.
0: Brother, you're so fake.
1: You're disturbing my head.
0: The song doesn't have a name.
1: It has a title.
2: It has a title.
1: One more get an ever.
0: I have a headache.
1: Because if you don't, you'll also start saying the songs name have never. Song.
0: Banange,
1: you're the people that say animals have human rights. Get an Eververse so you're not like Inkoko, please. Zero alcohol, multitask.
0: We also do want to remind you that the back to school is actually around the corner. Energy Radio wants you to know that it's going to be going down where? At Kamwezi. So anything you need for your school, they got you covered. And there's going to be competitions as well. It will be happening on the 21st of May to the 24th. Mm. And it's what we call the Energy Back to School Expo. This is season 2. Make sure you come through and we do have a good time pamoja together. Just me and you. It's that time of the morning when we get into what we call the...
1: Chit-chat.
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4: 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Going further together.
0: Mm-hmm.
1: The Met Gala happened yesterday.
0: Huh? In the wee hours of the morning for us, East African time, yesterday morning. Yeah.
1: I've been seeing y'all judging people's outfits, asking why people are fat. Why did you go to the Met Gala? See, your outfit and eating.
0: Yo, I saw Beyonce and the daughter. I almost thought the daughter was Beyonce. Yo.
1: Right?
0: They're like twins.
1: Yeah.
0: Ooh la la.
1: In the company of Jay-Z.
2: Yeah. And himself.
0: With his mohair that looks like a problem.
1: Yeah.
2: It looks like a problem, but then...
0: Then Dwayne Johnson put on a skirt, man. The Rock. Dwayne Johnson. Yeah, but this skirt.
1: Because those red carpets, that outfits don't have to be usual. They don't have to be comfortable.
0: But
1: they have to be out of this world.
0: Mitz, would you put on a skirt, regardless of the occasion?
2: No.
1: For example, I am itching to wear the outfit that Dochi wore. She ate.
2: But what was it?
0: What was it?
1: What was all
2: this? Because me, all the time I was seeing her, Gangambe mpeo wekafua.
0: You know? But people came out. They ate.
1: They ate.
0: Beautifully.
1: So I was wondering, if you were to send, let's say, just two fashionable Ugandans to the Met Gala, who are you sending?
2: I'm starting to like fashion.
1: I love it for you. Ring the bell for my guy.
0: What shows that you've started to like fashion?
2: I follow that Met Gala.
0: Yeah. You follow you.
2: These guys are talking about...
0: You're picking an interest, but you're not implementing,
1: What do you mean? Look at his outfit. He's eating.
2: By the way,
0: let me tell you. If I find Brim in heaven, wow. Chidi, watch what he says, Chipale.
1: Henry.
0: Trevor, let's show them. Let's show them. Who ate?
5: Come here.
1: Come this side. Full feet. Let's go from the shoes, shoe for shoe. Whose shoe is eating? The pants. Henry, touch it down.
0: Bine bipale bie good. So anyhow,
1: look at his heart.
0: Mm-hmm. And mine.
1: Exactly.
0: What brand is that?
1: I don't know, but it looks good.
0: What is this?
1: It has a P on it. Prim.
0: What am I putting on?
1: About Yankees? About what?
0: Let me tell you guys, I'm working with people that hate me. I'm just realizing. You don't know Yankees, the cape.
1: I don't.
0: Today, sour. Anyhow, if you were to send one Ugandan celebrity onto a big platform like that, the question we're asking is actually who do you think is the most fashionable
1: if
0: Ugandan we have now? Yeah.
1: My friend. Yeah. I don't know if I would send Eddie Kenzo or Fik Fameka. One of the two would definitely.
0: To send Kavameko Mom or Mukazina Mutsaja.
1: Abakazi, I am torn between sending Sheila Gashumba and Bettina.
0: Otani se kugera bachari bo.
1: No, like seriously.
0: Okay.
1: I'm telling you, they would eat.
0: Okay.
2: Me, according to what I.
0: Sheila.
2: Huh?
1: Yeah.
2: Sheila.
1: Sheila goes all out when she dresses up.
2: Anyway, Elijah Chitaka, Mubikuntagi will stand out.
0: Mubikunta.
2: I
1: told you guys, I want to go to Elijah's closet and take everything.
2: Then, female, I'll send Prim.
1: Ah. Yeah, and I can't send myself, so you had to send.
0: And
1: trust me, I would eat that.
0: Wait, that like bits waria tama mwana.
1: I would eat it and leave no crumbs.
0: Prim. I think if you were to get a tattoo, you'd get Prim's name.
2: Why not?
1: How sure are you he hasn't?
0: Because okay, Prim, Prim,
2: yes,
0: that one.
1: Let me tell you, Henry.
0: That
1: never to see mu Uganda nonze now. No one is sending you to the Met Gala, not me.
2: Would you send yourself to the Met?
1: Would you even send yourself to the Met Gala?
0: Did I say I want to go? Me, I don't want to go. But me, I'm not extreme. When it comes to fashion, Elijah, I would do the same. Why Epas, enough blouse. We are tan so gambas. Sibutegera, but when he
1: Epas is
0: when he goes out, yeah, he would eat it out.
1: He would eat it.
0: Uganda.
1: Toroza, no. It's just fashion.
0: Sindika yo Bobby ne chigwa.
2: Nene Kaspa is kambala bulungi.
0: Met gala material?
2: Kasolo kuyia.
1: Should eat.
2: Spicy, not spicy.
0: There are times when Sheba does it.
1: There are times.
0: There are times when she does it.
2: Ate wininuaji.
0: Yeah, si wabi, but not Met gala material yet.
2: The Uganda
1: me, it's funny when someone who knows nothing about fashion speaks about fashion.
0: Okay, you who knows speak.
1: I already told you.
0: Mm-hmm. Who and who?
1: Must I tell you again?
0: The man you said who?
1: Fik. Kenzo. Chechinungu chikurum.
0: Abaliwa wano.
2: Mudugu chimudugu da.
0: Mutama.
1: Wama tell us, send two females and two males to the Met Gala.
0: Atena mwabali wanotemu temu sukambu Prim and Elijah. You guys are cardinal.
1: Block it.
0: Let me even block you.
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0: Everything you want to do, please do it today and do it now. It could be falling in love. It could be starting a career. It could be anything that you want to do. 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

0: looking from Shaggy and Robin Thicke. Looking lovely, because that's what you are this morning. And if you're just joining us, you are right on time for the last couple of minutes of this beautiful show. Make a date with us every day, Monday through Friday, from 6 a.m. to 10 a.m. And we asked a question before that if you were to send a Ugandan personality to the Met Gala, who would it be?
1: No, abali jita Meta Gala namwe mundeke. Meta Gala is what?
0: Yeah. Energy, good morning.
2: Good morning, Energy Breakfast Club. Chilichia can so them with food. So, me, I would send Pema Sema. Pema, why do you need to buy Sikati? You are good, but then she like a shumba. Then, Ambassador, I send the car to take care. Mr. Henry.
0: Hey,
1: Gwe, tujimanyi olitimu Mr. Henry, ne? Chinonjaga.
0: Walai, obadogenda kusindika resignation yo. Nga chairman.
1: So their job is to hype you?
0: Yeah.
1: Oh my God. Even the bad things.
0: Energy, good morning. No, but Bambi, they are honest, yeah.
1: They would send you to the Met Gala? Them?
0: Yeah.
3: Hello, G Breakfast Club.
0: What happened, Pipi?
3: Yeah. I want Pipi from Tinder. I think for the mail, I would have sent Elijah Kitaka. Yeah, he would have cut the sad Nabi Sara Sarao representing to the fullest.
0: Yeah, man.
3: Then for the female, I would have sent Shira Gashumba. Yeah, she can really eat, you know.
0: Okay, I don't know.
3: She has some top notch fashion. Yeah, thanks for the show.
0: Yeah. I do have a very interesting message coming in from Blessed Girl, who says she would send Pia Pounds.
1: Pia.
0: Yeah.
1: Pia
0: Pounds.
1: It.
0: And guess who she says next?
1: Cool.
0: Mr. Henry. One man, you know good things, and then she adds on Helen Lukoma, and then Fig for makeup.
1: Helen,
0: big up on yourself.
1: As well.
0: Energy.
4: 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Morning Energy Radio. Hi, Oscar Channel Line. Well, if I'm sending a Ugandan celebrity to the Met, no one else, the one and only Puri Prem. Prim 100 times.
1: Right.
4: There is no other celebrity I'm gonna send.
0: Prim.
4: The jean outfit you put on the last arts, you left no canvas, girl. Well, Katuja Baumun Gambi, Mama Flower House of Secrets. I mean, full figure. And you can do that, Kakomid. Good morning.
0: Gwe.
1: Good morning.
0: You and Bitsy and whoever else is in that bicycle, you are sucklers.
1: Oi, he no.
0: Energy.
5: Yes, NRG, Breakfast Club, Chiris Teatro,
0: Samisere,
5: DJ Beats, and Puri. Ya uno Charlie Stepa. 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
0: olabo kuzesaza neka wallahi
6: ataka ligumite.
0: So Isaac Metro says
1: I can already see to Juliana agenda kwambala outfit ajitake mechi sipi. She loves belts for some
0: class.
1: Belts.
0: Class a class. Class Blue. Attraction class.
1: Belts zimu.
0: Topa topa. You don't know. Isaac Metro says Mr. Henry needs gym. To rock the
1: Clockets.
0: Temugenda kummanyi dida wano, by the way. And then I do have somebody here who says beautiful women would send a God, this is Mendik.
1: You're lying.
0: What about they share the same DP?
1: I guess.
0: I think you share the same DP with our producer. You say beautiful Queen Prim and Ben Men definitely me. Ooh. Who are you?
1: He's a person.
0: Elijah Chitaka, this is who? That's you, Brian. You say Elijah. And then, of course, I also have Benon tuned in from Lavoa, who says you would send Pierre Pounds. You would also send Kapeke. You send Douglas.
1: Which Douglas?
0: Ranga. Then, an interesting one.
1: I would send a Brands as well. I don't know how I forgot, but I would send Brian as well to the Met Gala.
0: Gaga Gray. What's that face? By the way, but your mask in the keg waya gala. We'll be too safe. Let's continue the conversation on fire, but
1: okay,
0: online.
1: So who are you not sending to the Met Gala?
0: Definitely not beats. Beats ne kusanga yo nizo kukuwemi ne wogenda yungu wabie. Then definitely 100% aliguma prima simwe.
1: The truth will set you free.
0: Sina chengu twala.
1: Mr. Henry and DJ Bids on the Energy Breakfast Club. We are shaping culture. Energy 106.5.

0: finally.
1: Okumanya Uganda has no hit song at the moment. We have to borrow from Kenya and Tanzania. I tell you, this
0: we have our songs now.
1: African jam at the moment.
0: We don't have any song right now.
1: Which one?
0: Guys, let us know on our socials. But anyhow, it's a beautiful song coming in from Ali Kiba together with Bien. It's called Finale. Now!
1: Every Arsenal chap is now dancing to this
0: I
1: one.
0: Am dedicating that song to you 100%. If you are an Arsenal fan, Chirunji Choge Raya, you guys are doing tremendously well and we wish you nothing but the best. Yeah.
1: Tremendously.
0: Tremendously well. They're the only Premier League whatever that reached the finale of Champions League. Yeah, tremendously well, because give me another Premier League team. Etuse ku final.
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0: Oh, yeah.
1: Tremendous, actually. Vocal no fella. We want to make your room
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0: We also do want to remind you that Revealed is happening. 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But from us, up until tomorrow, we want to say what?
1: Goodbye.
0: Bless.
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0: And yo, you know what my problem is? 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Some people are genuinely dumb, and that's all right.
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1: Okay, yeah. Good morning.
2: Good morning, boo boo. How you doing?
1: I'm well.
2: Uh-huh. How you like doing? Like the lashes. I will blink for us like this.
1: I'm going to fly away if I blink.
2: Why do you have an attitude?
1: It's your baby. He's a baby.
2: That's no, like just a baby.
1: You're just a baby.
3: Thank you, guys. How are you guys?
2: First of all, happy birthday on your 40th.
1: Kuhani.
3: What the hell? You really want to push that agenda of 40 years?
2: First of all, if you are 40, you would be a very good-looking 40-year-old.
3: Let me just ask you guys, be honest. How old do I look if you don't know me for the first time when you look at me?
2: Definitely in your early 30s.
3: And you? How old? Just be specific.
1: Guys, I don't know.
2: Really?
3: I know you
2: just
3: don't
2: look
3: know.
2: At him. Okay, listen. The first time you saw him, how old did you think he was?
1: I've seen Christo since I was young.
3: Shut it.
2: No, like, guys, ever since you saw him when you came to Energy.
1: That's the whole point. I can't just be like, because I know.
2: Okay. Me, I'll tell you, like, you haven't, if you're actually going far, you're just arriving to your mid-30s.
3: Guys, welcome to the show. Today is my birthday. I'm in a good mood. Kuhani, Crystal Panda, Ree DJ. It's a sunny morning, 6th of May. At this time, my mom was heading into labor.
2: She had already had you because today's your birthday.
3: By midday.
2: She had you at lunchtime.
3: At midday, so at exactly midday. That's what she told me. So she was like, and then she dropped a superstar. She dropped the number one Crystal Panda. She didn't know. By that time, she was in high school.
2: Oh, really?
3: She was 16 years old.
2: Uh huh.
3: Yeah, she was 16. She was in was it senior 3 or senior 4?
2: Oh no. Your mom is a legend.
3: So
2: fam.
3: Give me the bell, had to drop out.
2: No, we have to ring the bell for her, man. Ring it with the papas.
3: Yes, she had to drop out. I was like, I need to give birth to my child.
2: Oh wow.
3: That's why I love her so much. Some other ladies would have resorted to
1: I'm one of them.
3: So I just want to thank my mom for the life, everything, and for risking, because a girl, when you're 16 and you say, "Me, I'm not going to abort, I just want to keep my child."
2: True.
3: It's an amazing thing. So all the ladies out there, you get pregnant, it's like, I want to keep my child, I want to give birth, regardless of the situation, I applaud you. And I respect you so much, because that's what my mom went through.
2: Shout
3: and
2: out to your
3: she
2: mom,
3: she did go through it, you guys wouldn't be talking to me today.
2: Because to be honest, at lunchtime?
3: Yeah, around midday, I dropped and I cried. And God knew I was going to be
2: a star.
3: So if she removed me...
2: Happy birthday, Crystal Panda! Happy birthday, Herbert!
3: I just want to thank the fans that have believed in me from day one, man. Because you can't do this without the fans. I want to thank the fans, I want to thank the friends, the people that believed me when I was starting my journey, because it's not easy, man. Boy from Masakana, I'm in KLA doing big things. So it's a great, great thing, guys. Honestly speaking, you guys look at this as a joke, but you don't know where we come from. Where we come from, you have to hustle for you to make it. If you don't hustle, you won't make it. Because you're competing with guys that started from good schools, from abroad, from where they got to go. So many Michalo, but here you are. God has blessed you, and now you're here.
2: Amen.
3: So, man, I just want to thank God for the life and everybody that has supported me, and all the energy. I mean, the companies I've worked with.
2: Yes.
3: NTV, Energy Radio, the producers, Nassim Atin. Man, those guys have been right. So everybody, I love you guys.
2: And you know what? Today you're drinking a Mirinda on me.
3: On you.
2: Yes.
3: Period. My only wish is to fill up Cricket Oval in 2028.
2: We are coming.
3: That is my
2: outfit.
3: Wish for this birthday. Hey, that God, if you're listening to me, I want to do a Crystal Panda Live in concert in 2028. That's my
2: period.
3: Wish.
2: All right.
3: And I'm going to drop music.
2: As long as you give Ree to play for you.
3: To the fans, I love you, man. Let's get the show on the road. If you got any interesting message for me, you can drop it on our WhatsApp. You can go on my socials, drop it. I'd love to see or hear from you guys.
0: This Nothing as sweet as a quickie. Sweet as it sounds. This is the Quickie Mix on NRG Radio, the number one name in

0: Yovo 106.5 Energy Radio, the beat of the moment. We are the AM gang with your girl, Miss Kohani Honey, the baddest mama jamma, Crystal Panda, the bad boy, and Ree DJ. And let me tell you, today, after I say your name, I must say bad boy. Yes, we must remind the peoples.
1: People must know. It's Crystal Day.
0: Yeah.
1: He's the panda, queen in a gimpanda, we will not be one by
0: It is what it is. Now, let's get into word on the street, but I have to remind you guys that payments with Momo are under 5K are free of charge. So go ahead and download your Momo app and pay for anything, including fuel, groceries, whatever it is that you do pay for with your Momo, and your payments under 5K will be free. But here we go.
2: Word on the streets.
3: All right. There's so many things that are happening on the street, but highlight right now is about the sovereignty bill that was passed by the parliament yesterday. And there was a lot of, you know, talkability around it, because now in this bill, if you get money that comes from out of Uganda, that is in the range beyond 400 million, that range, a high figure. Make sure you go to the Minister of Internal Affairs. They need to make sure, you need to first, you know, go there. Okay, guys, I got this money. I want to use it like this.
0: I actually thought, when I saw that bill, I thought it was like any little money you get from outside.
1: No.
0: But come to find out, it's only for the big checks.
3: It's just about a huge figure. Because you see, the government becomes a bit suspicious when they see you getting money. Because they check your accounts, they see.
0: Yeah.
3: So when they see you get money, and I think they're trying, this is after what happened during the elections and all that, and also charity organization I talked about the other time. So the government suspected that the funders from out use charity organizations to fund opposition leaders here. So many people feel like that's why the bill was brought up. And if you're to think about it, that's it. Because you see, it wasn't there before. Right now, why are you telling me that if I'm to receive money from out, that's around 120 or maybe 200 million, I need to first go and check out. Cut, what if the minister's not around? Won't I eat?
1: Now you wait. They send you little money.
3: That's a thing.
0: I initially thought it was because of that lady who found the money in the the container.
1: That's what I was
0: like.
1: So it runs back to the election period.
3: The guys from opposition tried to fought it, and the governor of Bank of Uganda also warned the government about it. But you know, the biggest number of MPs come from
0: NRM. Yeah.
3: So obviously, whatever they want will pass. This is to warn you guys. People that streaming, we chave you. Go and report yourself. Otherwise, we're going to go on your warning.
1: Okay.
3: So,
1: wide on the streets.
0: It is what it is. So, if you have big money, please be ready to distribute.
3: Yes, sir.
0: Kale.
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4: 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Crystal Panda here, Kuhani Kuhani and Ree DJ. And if you're doing whatever you're doing right now, grab a bottle of Evervest Malt. It's actually good for you guys as we're getting into the lunch period. Let's get into the convo, guys.
5: Convo. Make a wish.
4: Me, like I said, I've already made my wish. I want to fill up cricket over one day. God, make it happen. And in 2028, I'm planning on it, man. So for all the fans of Crystal Pando, I got a body change. Hey, I got a queen bidder go kuba and tuba ange.
5: Crystal Pando, queen inang.
4: So 2028, my goal and my wish is to fill up cricket oval.
5: Panda.
4: Yeah, panda. You know, there are things, I actually posted it and so many guys laughed. Like, ha, impossible. Everything that we do in life, it starts with believing in yourself. And everything that you set your eyes to, and you're like, this is it, and mind, you can
5: your
4: make it
5: happen.
4: Your
5: dreams are valid. My wish for Crystal Panda for this year, I pray for him to get a family. I wish for him to get a wife.
6: May I don't push that on anyone.
5: Me, I'm praying it for him. I want him to settle down. You know? I want him to settle down. Yes. He deserves love.
6: Kuhani is tired.
4: But let me ask you something, guys.
5: Yes, I want to interact.
6: She's tired of you on the streets.
4: Yes. But let me ask you something, guys. So you think everybody that has a partner, they're supposed to front them, put them out here?
5: We haven't not said you front them. We just said we wish for you to get
6: to
5: one. Whether you want to front them or not, that is on you.
6: What if he's settled?
4: What if I have a family even?
5: That's cap.
4: What if?
5: That's cap.
4: It's, yeah, okay. What if?
5: Bro, that's cap, okay? We know.
4: But thank you for the wish, man. It means a lot. That means you want to see me progress in life as a man.
5: Yes, I want to see you settle down. I want to see you be humble. We're like, Crystal, together. You're like, man, my wife has...
6: When does he come out?
5: I know, right?
6: Even now. It's going to be worse. We won't even hear from him anyway.
5: 1 minute.
4: You guys...
6: Like, Madame said no.
5: My madam said no.
6: Uh-huh,
4: that's the excuse I'll give everybody. If you guys ever see me get married,
5: and Wama, we pray that madam,
4: my babe doesn't like
5: our
4: this.
5: Friend.
4: My babe doesn't.
5: So that when you say madam said no, we are like, Madam Panda, is it true?
6: But I'm sure Crystal will be like, no, don't talk to them.
5: Hello, he'll be like,
4: why are you even talking to my woman, guys? About
5: she's
4: that,
5: our birthday.
6: Anyways. You're done wishing?
5: Yes, I'm done wishing.
6: My wish to you, Crystal, is that all your dreams come true. Everything that you dream of, that you get. Because you're actually a good person at heart.
4: Yes. I'm a good person? Say one more time.
6: Okay.
5: I know.
4: Okay.
6: Good. Because you're a good person at heart. And I really wish you the best, honestly. And I wish you more buddies!
5: More buddies? One buddy with a fabula.
6: For you, that's your wish for him to settle. Me, I wish him more buddies.
5: He'd be like Ibunda.
6: Boy, not a kumara.
5: He's soft Ibunda.
4: Why are you so sure that I have women? Are you part of the women?
6: Why would I be?
4: Why are you saying the women that I...
6: If I was part of the women, Crystal.
5: You know the way you ask these questions, it makes me wonder, do you like introduce your women to each other? You're like, woman number one, this is woman number two.
4: That's a good... No, I'll be asking you guys, because you guys keep on saying women, buddies,
5: you see
4: buddies.
5: You see the way you don't believe that we are single? It's the same way we don't believe you are single.
6: I'm a Crystal.
4: Who said
6: believe?
4: I'm single?
5: There we have it, ladies and gentlemen. We have it.
6: Crystal,
5: the confession, and because of that, I'm going to buy you gray sheets.
4: No, but
5: in a sense.
4: But so you guys feel like everybody that has someone is supposed to put themselves, you know, have their name in their faces and all that.
5: Yeah, as a matter of fact, when you make it official for 1 week, you should come with her picture stuck over here, and you're like, "Don't talk to me. I'm taken."
4: One thing I know about myself, guys, if I'm seeing someone, you guys can't even know.
5: Man.
6: We love that for you.
4: And I just don't like
6: that makes you
4: people
6: get
4: poking
6: more.
4: Into my business.
6: That makes you get more.
4: And that makes me get more?
6: Yeah. That makes, we love that
5: for
6: you.
5: But we want to see you prosper but, now.
4: But guys, I don't even have time for women.
6: A lie every man says.
4: No, let's just be honest now. No, let's just be honest, guys, before we get into the music. From here, I go on TV. From TV, what do? You know what I do. I be in the gym, right?
6: Yeah.
4: From the gym, I come back when I'm tired. I have to wake up in the morning. I go home and rest. You know the time I rest, guys?
6: We don't.
4: You don't know the time I rest?
6: No. Wait, why is he saying I know? Me, how do I know? Like, I only watch your stories and that's
5: and
6: it.
5: It's done.
4: The people that talk to me know by 10. So, Omuntu and Naina, if you're in two women, you'll be out. You'll be going different places.
6: There is what we call silent.
5: You know what? Why leave it at that. Why, this next song I'm playing.
4: Why are you so much into like?
5: Is for you.
4: Do you know.
5: Yes, this song I'm playing is for you because I know whatever you're saying is a lie, a big fat lie.
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5: Yeah.
4: And re-DJ. Now, I have to remind you guys that the ABSA KH37 Hills Run 2026 is back. 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
5: Kale.
4: Yes, let's get into the...
5: What are people saying?
4: The comments. Hey, let me tell you guys, Crystal Panda has international people. It's international love. this one is saying, hi, it's Eugenia wishing Crystal Panda a happy birthday. I wish Reed DJ can play you her best birthday song she has on her playlist, but enjoy your day. Big fan.
5: Thank you so much.
6: I'll try.
4: Now, this one is Natty Beats. He's saying he's tuned in all the way from Seta. And he's here to wish my boy a happy birthday, Crystal. More wins to you, bro.
5: Yes, sir. Thank you, my guy.
4: Period. Aha. Now, hi, AM show. One thing I love about Crystal Panda is that he is cool and a calm guy. I enjoy his music so much. Big up, Crystal Panda. And happy plus one. Have a colorful day. This is Janine from Saudi Arabia streaming live.
5: Thank you so much. Thank you, Janix.
4: Uh-huh. We have Crystal Panda is one guy who doesn't show off, a guy of his words. I remember meeting him at studio last year. I am his best fan. His name is JK.
5: Thank you so much, JK.
4: I Turina ka sound kawati. What are they called?
6: Voice mode.
4: Him missing sound mode.
7: 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This is Rochelle with Crystal Panda. Yes, happy birthday to my papa, Crystal Panda. Yes, Owen Pere. Yes, I wish you all the best. More years, more blessings, more victory. May God grant you whatever you have ever prayed for in your life. I wish you a happy birthday, more happiness, more everything, like everything that you yearn for in this life. May God grant it to you. Happy birthday, happy birthday, happy birthday.
5: Thank you very many.
4: Wait. I'm telling you.
5: Thank you very many.
4: Mukwano, they better sing for you today.
5: Hey, yeah.
4: Hi, bo.
6: I have to hide.
4: We have another one. He's saying, hi, Energy Radio. I'd like to send a shout out. Happy birthday, Crystal Panda. This is Sonia.
5: Thank you, Sonia. It means a lot.
4: Mm-hmm. We got a caller. Hello, Energy Radio.
8: Yo. Good evening, Panda.
5: How are you, my guy?
8: Hey, afternoon. I'm
5: okay. Hey, who's this?
8: This is Umake.
5: Umake Kasangati.
8: Yeah, the baddest.
5: Yes, so, my guy.
8: Panda, happy birthday.
5: Thank you, bro.
8: Yeah, you know, we made babies handsome, more than handsome.
5: Thank you, my guy. Very inspirational, yeah. Man. Thank you. That's actually good because I've seen so many guys that feel like they're handsome, they're supposed to be fed. Bravo. No volume saja mulonjo. You have to have your money. You can actually be handsome and you say you're just going to have women.
4: We got another caller.
5: Maybe Achisiru. Hello?
4: Hello, Energy Radio.
1: What's Energy?
5: Yes, how are you, my guy?
1: I'm not going to step on the city.
5: Oh, no, on a stepper. Kale, what is your wish for me, my guy? Fate, my guy.
4: Niko salama sana, asanti sana. Asanti sana kwa kutupigia na kumwambia Kristo Panda happy birthday.
1: Haya, sawa sawa.
4: Haya.
5: Haya. Sabu Charlie Stepa manyomo kiswahili.
4: Charlie Stepa is a man of very many surprises. I still have messages for you.
5: Yeah.
4: This one says, "Hey AM gang, I want to wish Crystal Panda a happy birthday. This is Slim Daddy from Dubai."
5: What up?
4: We also have someone called Titus. Okay. Hello, Energy Radio.
9: Hi, how are you?
5: How are you doing, my sister from Kamocha?
9: Good. Yes. Happy birthday.
5: My day is bad. I have flu. Is killing me.
9: You'll be okay. But
4: happy birthday to you. Happy birthday to you.
5: Thank you so much, Bambi. Kale, that's it, man. Thank you guys for all your wishes. The messages are very many. The calls are very many. It means a lot. Namwe bali ku supporting amwana kanemeze mungankola. No giving up.
4: Aye, cool. So, can I read you the last one?
5: Yeah.
4: Yes, this last one says, happy birthday to the mandem himself, Panda Panda. This is Daniel Aga from Bunga Soy. Always locked in. So, guys, send in your happy birthday messages to Christo Panda on 0746-74674. Or call us directly on 0777-674-674. When we come back, coming back with a lot of energy. So, we hope you are also locked in. Let's go grab yourself a Mirinda.

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2: 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Somebody is not going to be an entrepreneur until you are. Somebody is not going to be able to take that vacation until you put them in a position to do that. There's somebody counting on you to be successful. There's somebody counting on you to be happy. There's somebody counting on you to get your priorities straight so that they can get theirs.
3: Right.
2: 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Not everybody is meant to have the motivation, have the discipline.
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0: All right, 106.5 Energy Radio, the beat of the moment. Crystal Panda here, Kuhani Kuhani and Ray DJ. It's exactly 15 past 1 p.m. on the last hour of the show. Well, we talk about so many things. Today is different because we have a special guest in the building and we have a lot that we're going to be talking about. If you're into movies and you love films, man, it's about a time you pay close attention or listen.
1: 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So stay tuned so that you can find out.
2: Yeah, and the day is closer, is already closer on 15th May. Next Friday, we're going to have the tattoo, Linus tattoo party that's happening down at Hockey Grounds. So get your tickets today and see you there.
0: All right, in the building, we have a gentleman who is actually good. I love people that dress in black.
2: That's what media guys do.
0: Yeah, but no, come
2: on. Most of them because they want to be invisible.
0: Not everybody looks good in black. How do you, my guy?
3: Hey, man.
0: How is everything?
3: It's good.
0: How is life? You can get close to the mic here. Yeah?
3: It's good enough?
0: Yeah.
3: Yeah, man. Life has been good. This year has started on a positive note.
0: Yeah.
3: And yeah, it's a pleasure to be here. Pleasure to meet you. Happy birthday again.
0: Oh, thank you, my guy.
2: It means a lot.
0: You're a huge fan?
3: Yeah, I am.
0: Come on.
3: No, for real.
0: You're making me feel big. I'm not. Stop. But thank you for the wish.
3: Yeah.
0: About that. All right. For the people that are listening to you for the first time, who are you and why are you here?
3: My name is Okumu Sylvester.
0: Okumu,
3: yes. Hey. O-K-U-M-U Sylvester.
0: Where are you from? Which part of Uganda?
3: The East.
0: The East?
3: Tororo, yes.
0: Tororo, how do they say hello?
3: Hey, Yoga Etienne.
0: Yoga Etienne.
3: Yeah. Hello, how are you?
0: Hello, how are you?
3: Yeah,
0: Yoga.
3: Etienne.
0: Etienne.
3: Yeah, Etienne.
0: Etienne. So it is in Lira, that's where they say Etienne.
3: I don't know.
0: You've never been to Lira?
3: No, I've never been to Lira.
0: Hey, bro, I've been to different places in Uganda, man. But welcome to the show, Kumu. And what is happening? I mean, are you a film director?
3: Yes, I'm a director, a producer, an actor, a writer. I really do the whole thing.
2: Okay.
3: I mean, when you're in the indie scene, you really have to be able to do a lot of these things on your own.
0: Did you study this?
3: Yes.
0: From where?
3: But I did a fellowship. There was a fellowship program by Richard Hahn in Uganda.
2: Mm-hmm.
3: 2023-24 was my class. So yeah, I graduated. I had a certificate with that program. And then I did a certificate program with, what do they call it? CineLab, is it? Yeah, I was in love for directing. That was right before we got into this movie. That we're about to talk about.
0: Is it passion driven, or maybe you had somebody like your parents that were behind you or pushing you to get into this?
3: No. It wasn't. I don't have a push, but I do have a strong support system. I won't lie and say, you know, I was pushed out and I had to figure it out on my own. No, I do have a very strong support system. I have brothers that support me. I have, you know, my colleagues that are really passionate about what I do as well, and friends as well.
0: Yeah. I thought you were going to say your wife.
3: No, I guess.
0: Are you also one of the people that believe behind every successful man there is a woman?
3: I believe there can be a woman, but I don't think there is a woman behind every successful man. That's a myth. There are the men that have been successful without a woman behind them. So.
0: Like you.
3: Yeah,
0: I get it now. Yeah. What now? Let's get into this film you brought to us. You want to talk about Look My Way?
3: Yes, Look My Way.
0: Who came up with the idea? What were you trying to look at? What's the storyline?
3: Look My Way, I created in the middle of last year. So it happened in a very small space of time. I wanted to tell a unique story that I guess usually gets overlooked. I mean, when you think about the ghetto, you usually think about, you know, rags to riches story, or something about people fighting, or just it's always something in that in that space. You never really find people that are content with where they are. So I wanted to make a love story that didn't feel like it lives outside of it, but also show that there are people there that are content being where they are, and they just need someone around, and you know, and life goes on. It's not all bad in the ghetto, yeah. Mm-hmm.
0: So it talks about a love story in the ghetto.
3: Yeah, a love story in the ghetto. That's some twists and turns. You have to watch it to see those twists and turns, yeah.
0: So is that a babe that comes from a rich family and that's a ghetto boy?
3: No.
1: It stayed
3: there. Yeah, they're both. I mean, they're not poor. They're struggling. Uh-huh. They're struggling, but they're content. They're happy with each other. They grew up together and, you know, they fell in love, and just as they were getting into the soft moment, mm-hmm. into their nice pocket, something happened.
1: Feature in the movie.
3: Yeah, I do feature in the movie.
1: Why did you choose to feature in your own movie?
3: Like I said, the indie scene is tough. Yeah, it's really, really tough. You don't have the resources that the big players have, so you have to be able to multitask. And that's the major motivation behind why I have so many roles in this movie. But I might be credited a lot in the movie, but there are people that were behind the scenes that were very helpful. There is a gentleman by the name of Swipe Nachibinge. He does everything. And then, of course, I worked with last year's UFF winner for Best Actress, the incomparable, in my opinion, Shamirana Susan Nakafero. I do have, you know, producers on my back like Jachwich May Modesta. She's an influencer as well. People like Ben Asimwe. We have Edward. So on the set, although I'm like the guy that everyone calls in case something is going wrong, everyone really knows what they're supposed to do because of the preparation that we had. Everyone knew what they were supposed to do. So we didn't have a lot of problems. We really hit time when we needed to.
0: All right. You heard it from right there from Mr. Okumu. If you have any questions for him concerning this movie right here, we're going to be telling you when it's going to be premiering. Let's get into a break. When we come back, more of the film.
1: Yes, but before we get off into the music, I have to remind you guys that the Energy Back to School Expo is happening, and we have got over 30 schools competing in dance, rap, gaming, basketball, and more. Now, come on the 21st to the 24th at Akamwese Mall and catch the vibe with us. And also, don't forget to bring your children and also bring them Kamani, because we have vendors who are going to be there providing you with all the services you need, from books to pencils to everything a school kid needs when they're going back.
4: Feel the energy. Yeah, yeah. Across Uganda.
5: They not like us.
4: Energy 106.5. Which one? 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
4: Yeah.
3: And Ree DJ. 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
4: All right, we're still talking to Mr. Okumu, and we're talking about the film industry in Uganda. Mm. And now, is this a short film or a series?
5: No, it's a feature. It's a feature film.
4: So that really confuses me. What's a movie? What's a film? What's a feature film?
5: Well, a feature and a short, they're both movies.
4: Uh-huh.
5: They're like different formats. For a feature film, is anything between, I don't know, like 10 seconds to 40 minutes.
4: Wait, that's a feature.
5: No, that's a short. That's a short,
3: okay,
5: film.
3: Yeah.
5: Mm-hmm. And then a feature film is anything 45, 50 minutes onwards. Some films go until like 5 hours long.
3: Why?
5: I have no idea. But yeah, that's what a feature film is. So this one is a feature.
4: When did you guys shoot it?
5: We shot in December.
4: Last year?
5: Yes, between December and January.
4: How long does it take to shoot a film and also edit and everything?
5: It all depends. For this film, we had a production timeline of around a month, and then post-production ended in March. Yeah, around March, yeah.
3: So you said it's set in the ghetto. I want to know where you guys actually went to film, because I know sometimes filming in the ghetto, it can be tricky.
5: It can be.
3: Yeah.
5: But I think that's also a misconception, because it's a very easy community. There really are a community. Every corner, everyone kind of knows who's speaking, and it's really safe, which was surprising even for me, because you know you go in there with your own prejudices of there is no way we're going to leave this place in one piece. Mm-hmm. Especially when we first went in there, we went to places that we hadn't been to before.
3: Because
5: when you think ghetto, you think you know what it is.
3: Yes, yes.
5: No, you don't. There are places in there that you really don't.
4: Yeah,
3: you really don't know.
5: Yeah, you really don't know until you get there.
4: But you didn't have people that were helping you connect to the people.
5: We did, and I think that's what helped, because that's how we got introduced to the community that was there. Yeah, like every corner, the chairman, the LC.
4: Bro, shot a couple of my videos in the ghetto, but bro, you need to first ask permission from those guys.
5: Permission is important. Not even the police permission.
4: Yeah.
5: You need permission from like the chairman, because the chairman knows the people. He knows the corners, so he introduces you to these people, and those are the people you talk to, and then they help. No charge. They really just want to help. They really want to be a part of it. Yeah.
4: So how can somebody get in touch or get to see this short film? Where is it going to be? I mean, the feature film.
5: Look my way. Look my way is premiering on the 8th.
3: Mm.
5: Yeah, that's this Friday, the 8th of May. It will be exclusively on Play It Loud. Nowhere else, Play It Loud. Yeah.
3: Why did you call it Look My Way?
5: I mean, you really get out to watch it to see that. But it's basically because of those two characters, mm-hmm. the two core characters. There's a third character in there who is like the Joker.
3: Mm.
5: Yeah, the one that really turns the movie on its head.
3: Yes.
5: Yeah, and he's primarily the reason why it's called Look My Way.
3: Uh-huh.
5: But that's about all I can tell you because you really have to.
3: Did he try to steal your girl or something?
5: I know. No. He couldn't if he tried.
3: Uh-huh.
5: No. Nah. But he did turn the movie on its head and turn it into more of a slice of life. It's a romance drama that turns into a slice of life and really goes into the direction of, you know, you don't always win in life, but you can always just turn a new chapter, turn a new page and see what happens.
3: All right, okay. So as we wrap up, what is that one thing we can expect from Okumu? What is the next big project coming through? We are excited to watch Look My Way. I personally am going to watch it because I really want to know what it's about. So what do you have to tell us?
5: I mean, right now the focus is Look My Way.
3: Yeah.
5: But, of course, it's film, so we have a lot more. So we have some web series that we're working on. We have another couple of movies that we're working on. We're in the development phase.
3: Mm-hmm.
5: We're actively going, communicating with Play Loud as well, so there's probably something special going to happen there. I can't really say so much about it yet, but...
3: Mm.
5: There is definitely something coming this year and probably early next year.
3: Okay.
5: Yeah. So as of right now, that's the timeline.
3: All right. Okay. Thank you so much for joining us today and letting us see into the production that is Look My Way.
5: Thanks for having me.
4: How about any update in case something comes up?
3: Do you guys where have can any? We find you? Yeah.
5: Oh yeah, on Instagram, my own my account, my how do you call it handle,
3: yeah,
5: my handle is at OKSilver.
3: Mm-hmm.
5: That's Silver with SYLVER.
3: Mm-hmm.
5: That's the same for TikTok, Twitter. Mm-hmm. Yeah, that's all. I'm not on Facebook.
3: Mm.
5: Yeah. Facebook is a bit, well, you know. Yeah, and my company, my production company is called DTR Entertainment.
3: Mm.
5: On Instagram, it's the same thing, DTR Entertainment.
3: Mm-hmm.
5: We launched a talent agency.
3: Mm-hmm.
5: Where we're yet to really start recruiting talent, but our website is gyz.com.
3: Mm-hmm.
5: And our Instagram account is GYZ Entertainment, GYZ Ent.
3: Uh-huh.
5: LTD, yeah.
3: All right, okay. Thank you so much.

I'm going to go to the house.

0: Yes, 106.5 Edge Radio, the beat of the moment. Christopher right over here. I want to thank you so much, guys. It's been a great day. Let's link up tomorrow, same time, same station. The quote of the day is best believe you can. If you're a hustler out there, best believe you can. Don't give up on life because life treats you the way you treat it.
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0: Kali,
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0: Yeah,
2: 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Across Uganda.
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0: 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Because that is the most important version and reflection of yourself.
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It's like I'm 17 again, peach fuzz on my face. 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Chevy, it's getting kind of heavy. Irrelevant, selling it, dipping away. 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
0: 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But otherwise, Francis was so overwhelmed. But ladies and gentlemen, let's get into the quickie with Ayo Marcus. 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Let's go.
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0: 106.5 Energy Radio. Hope you enjoyed that amazing quickie from Ayo Marcus. 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
0: All right, we're back, and we're ready. Oh my God, so much has so happened. Your voice probably, it got done from last night.
3: Yeah, maybe.
0: You tell us what went down.
3: So we had...
0: Wait a minute. I know you're excited. Wait a minute. Now, submissions for NRG Radio Revealed are officially closed. And Uganda, you did not come to play. We're talking thousands of music entries sent in. Dope singers, rappers, vocalists, all bringing serious energy. Big shout out to everyone who submitted their videos. 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But we're not keeping quiet. 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So if you entered, keep it locked at 106.5 Energy Radio.
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0: Hatia, we are ready.
3: Smile. Let's smile together, because one thing I've really learned is Ugandans love their country.
0: They love
3: each other. Mm. So yesterday at all the Oliwa Sports Sibachidi. Yesterday Super Sports Andrew Cabra. Taking us through people, the Champions League. Mm. And then when he was saying his goodbyes, people's attention was when he said Omupira mugulabye musule bulungi kansobire mugwaga denyo. And it's one thing that has caught everybody's attention. People on Twitter are making this thing a big story. And then even the Katikkiro of Uganda came out to speak about it. Namugamba nchaga denyo omanye mpandika yo Luganda atomanye no dwagala.
4: I like the fact that it's not the first time when he's saying Luganda. He also said Lunyankore there. But I love the chains that are being broken by people like Andrew Kabura, because we have had many Ugandans in the diaspora. I think they are ashamed to say where they come from.
3: Yes.
4: Many people have been there, but I like the fact that people are getting to embrace our own culture via languages on such big stages and platforms.
3: And still speaking about embracing what is ours, our very own Nati Morisipa is so official, because the name was given to her here at Energy Radio. Nali Twalida Dala. So today,
4: Nachimuli
0: is such a beautiful name.
3: A beautiful rose flower. So Nachimuli, today she went to the kingdom Mokulambulo Bwa Kabaka. Natuka mkazi watunaf kamirabo ziko katikiro. And one thing I saw about Spice's live, because the whole of yesterday she was on live, even when she was coming through at Energy. At a certain point she broke down and then she started crying, because she said back in Jamaica, people fight so hard so that she stops using blue, so that she detaches herself from the color blue. But she was so shocked and surprised when she walked into Energy and she noticed that she was given roses that were painted, not even blue roses, because she wanted to smell the roses, and then she realized that the roses were painted. So she broke down and then she was like, yo, if these people took the initiative of painting rose per rose, because the roses were many, why would you really, guys, force me to detach myself from the color blue?
4: People out there are embracing the color that I get to use. I like the fact that idea whoever came up with is they say roses are red and violets are what?
0: Blue.
4: Yeah.
0: You know what? Jamaica, stop trolling our sister. She's now our sister. We're going to give her a Ugandan passport. We love her very much.
4: ID.
0: We're giving her a national ID. If you don't want her, we shall have her.
3: Good thing she said she's going to keep coming to Uganda more often, because she feels like now this is home.
0: Yeah.
3: The reception that she has received, it is overwhelming.
0: That's amazing.
3: So, Simanyi Mama D. what is happening. Mama D has come out to tell the public. Mama D has come out to tell the public she's going to attempt the cookathon for the very last time. Remember, like, she attempted the cookathon in 2023.
0: Mama D. Yes. You know, Auntie, I was confusing. Huh?
4: Mama D.
0: Mama D, the chef,
3: who tried attempting the cookathon in 2023-2024 but failed because of reasons that are best known by her.
0: Yeah.
3: Because since then, she has never come out to tell the public nti buto ye aliyo munji, over she got tired. Yes. Mm. So this time round, she has teamed up with a lady who bakes cakes, Becky Bakes. Becky Bakes. And they're going to be attempting this on the 1st of June.
0: Yes.
3: So Mama D is going for an attempt of 140 hours, 28 minutes and 28 seconds. And Becky is going for 27 hours and 11 minutes and 11 seconds. But remember, for Becky, this is not only a Ugandan record. Mm. It's going to be the very first in Africa, because no baking person has ever come out to break the bakathon.
0: Yeah.
3: If that's the right thing. Because cookathon, bakathon.
4: So Mama D is going for 5 days plus. I remember the very first one I also attended. I was among the people who supported it. But I like the fact that they were just bringing food in series. You clear, Madoke, they bring rice, they bring chapati, you clear, like that.
0: I love to see it. Well, guys, let us know what you think about today's entertainment news. Let's get back to the music right here on Energy Radio. When we come back, we're going to have some weather and traffic.
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3: 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Sheila Salter, A.O. Marcus, right here on the Transit Show. Now it's exactly 34 minutes past 3 p.m. We're getting into some weather and traffic. Looking at the weather in Kampala, it is 28 degrees. That is highs of 29 degrees and lows of 18 degrees. But listen, did you know that you could win yourself a card only 2K? 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
4: 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You get to see a freeway along Yusuf Lule Road, but you find a slight buildup of traffic around Jinja traffic lights. There's also a slight buildup of traffic along Wampeo Avenue. Upper Colonial Terrace, there's no major buildup of traffic. And if you're planning to use Mukwano Road, it's a freeway for you. Gaba Road, there's no major buildup of traffic right there. If you're planning to use Chibuye heading to Entebbe, there's no major buildup of traffic. But Kampala, mark your dates, May 15th. 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The Linus Tattoo Party is taking over the hockey grounds with live performances from Scott's Mafuma, Official RSA, and Cowboy. 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Make sure to grab your tickets at cricket.co.ug. Don't just hear about it. Make sure to be there.
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4: Yes, sir. 106.5 Energy Radio. It's your boy, Rick Man. Man, me gobbly just. I'm going to some of your favorite rapper. You see me when I choose to appear. And I'm here on the Energy Transit with Ayo Marcus, Sheila Salta, and Benjo. I'm right there.
5: Benji, check out the bed rest.
4: Yeah,
5: Yakuba Prom.
4: Anyways, yesterday we had the biggest game. One of the biggest games this week. That was Arsenal, the mighty Arsenal, the champions of London, kings of North London, against Atletico de Madrid at the Emirates Stadium, where we saw North London Forever being sung with tears flowing. It was a very memorable.
5: This is after day. Since 2008.
4: Yes. No, that's since 2006.
5: Six, actually.
4: Yes.
5: When you last went to the Champions League final with Manchester United.
4: No. That was with against Barcelona at the Stade de France.
5: Oh, sorry. That is Barcelona. I remember that game. You're even putting on a yellow jersey.
4: Yes, that is the year and the month after I took my first plane and my first flight.
5: Leaving Uganda
4: to France, to Paris, to play football.
5: There was a lot of drama.
4: I was 9 years old.
5: There was a lot of drama that happened. We got to see someone like Diego Simeone saying he's not going to take his team to a hotel which is booked by Arsenal. Do you know the last time you met, you guys made sure that the heaters didn't have warm water?
4: Yeah, that is Dakar sponsored by Mikel Arteta. But yeah, that was yesterday was a very big day for Arsenal. Qualifying for the 2026 Champions League final, which is going to be in Budapest, that is Hungary, on the 30th of May. So we're just here chilling and vibing. Like I think the Arsenal players are listening to Energy 106.5 as they wait for today's game to see who emerges
5: as the victorious person. So who do you think is going to meet Arsenal in the finals of the Champions League?
4: I would say I wouldn't mind who we meet, but I would say Bayern Munich is going to win. They have a home advantage, and you saw how exposed PSG would be.
5: PSG was.
4: Yes, if you can score 5 goals and they score you 4, that means you're exposed.
5: Yeah, it's like a 1-0.
4: Yeah, but goals were raining, so I don't think we're going to see a goals galore this night, but we'll definitely have a winner. Like it or not, there has to be one.
5: So who do you think that winner is going to be?
4: I think Bayern will win, but I don't mind. I don't care. Whatever, whoever. It's not
5: your problem.
6: It's not that deep.
4: It's not that deep. Whoever comes, you know, Arsenal is Arsenal. Mm-hmm. This is our year. I think that when Azawi made that song, she made it for Arsenal.
5: In 2026.
4: Yeah, this year is our year. Yes.
5: We are going to sleep if you guys really emerge as winners. Like, Premier Agamba League.
4: Tewali Agamba Yo today.
5: Tuna Sulawa.
4: But wait, this week is ours. Mm. This month is ours. This year
5: is yours.
4: Is ours.
5: Let's wait. In football, anything can happen.
4: Not this time. Ava Sheila. Tell me.
6: No, well, you guys, I know that there's prayers. People are praying. Some people are having sleepless nights. Mm. And I feel like the ones who have the most sleepless nights are the ones.
5: And Arsenal fans.
4: Yeah.
6: The ones who are
5: because your intention.
4: No, we don't.
5: That tension will go away when this season gets to end, when Champions League gets
4: on Sunday,
5: to end.
4: On Sunday, over the weekend, we're going to play West Ham. That is a sure win. I assure you we're going to win this game. And Brentford is going to show Man City Shege. And that's it. End of story. Do you have anything for me, Marcus?
5: What I have for you is, I'm telling people out there, just Simanov isn't just a drink. It's a celebration of individuality and beauty of diversity. Simanov is for those who break the mold, like the Arsenal fans.
4: Yeah.
5: Who are taking no filters, no faking it. Fitting in used to be it back then for Arsenal guys. But now they stand out. Grab yourself a Simanov, ditch the rule book, and just be yourself. The real party starts when you do you. Simanoff, we do we.
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0: Yes, and you just listened to some great music. That is a quickie mix with A.O. Marcus right here on the Transit Show. Keep it locked because we are about to get into this segment we call Sip or Sing. Let's go.
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0: Oh, yes, Sip or Sing, man. This is a segment where we get to sing, and it's going to be me and A.O. Marcus. So you make sure you hit us up on 0740-674-674 and tell us who was your favorite singer. Now, don't forget, you have to vote by the, you know, the highest number is 10, right? So if I get a 8 out of 10, you know, I'm going to give myself only good numbers. A.O. Marcus, you know, you can give him like a 5 out of 10. But he's also down for anything. Remember, you have to choose. Be honest, and let's not forget. Oh my God, these fighter jets are back. Are they practicing for the 12th? Are they practicing for the 12th of May? I heard it's a public holiday.
3: Yeah.
4: The president is soon swearing in.
0: Okay.
4: We have to show our combat.
0: Looking forward to seeing our new president being sworn in.
4: Yeah.
0: Yes. You know, every term is a new one.
4: Yeah.
0: Every term is a fresh face. Every term is the one we love. Our His Excellency.
4: Just know there are many people who have made content of that, those fighter jets that have been moving around, and they are mostly around Kololo areas because they're flying over the Independence Ground. So I don't know the mission. I don't know who we are going to attack.
0: No, we're celebrating. We're celebrating on the 12th.
4: You remember we already threw some threats that we also have a share on the Indian Ocean.
0: Mukwano. Now, they're coming for you. You'll get the new. We've got over 30 schools competing in dance, rap, gaming, basketball, and more at the NRG Back to School Expo. So come and support your school and catch the action live on the 21st to the 24th of May at Akwamwesi. And by the way, it's not just shopping. And also, we also have another event that is coming up, that is the Linus Tattoo event. A.O. Marcus, can you tell them about it?
4: The Linus Tattoo event is coming up, and you better get that money ready because we don't want you to be left out. On the 15th of May, we are outside. The Linus Tattoo Party is taking over the hockey grounds with live performances from Scott Mafuma, Official RSA, and Cowboy. Tattoos will be going for 30K. There will also be free piercing, non-stop vibes from morning till midnight. Grab your tickets now at quickhead.co.ug.
0: Okay, Ayo. We're going to play rock, paper, scissors on this one.
4: Yeah.
0: Are you ready?
4: No, just start.
0: No, rock, paper, scissors. Lavam, we just start. Rock, paper, scissors, shoot. Lucy? No, listen. Listen, I'm showing you how it is. Rock, paper, scissors, then you shoot. Okay?
4: Okay.
0: Are we ready?
4: Yeah.
0: Rock, paper, scissors, shoot. Why didn't I not know the scissors were coming? Okay, so I'm going to sing first, but let's get into a little music break. When we come back, it's going to be a me singing With You by Chris Brown. I'm inspired. A little bit of Chris Brown in there.
4: I'm Michael Jackson, now you're
0: But guys, let's not forget. Let's get to it.
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5: Now, we have one of our people here at NRG Radio. Yeah. I don't really know her name. Maybe she can introduce herself. What's your name? You can talk there. That's fine. Wait, I can't actually hear you. Okay, come here. Come over here. Let me hear you. Yeah. Uh-huh. So what's your name, girl?
7: Yeah, I'm Essie.
5: You're Essie?
7: Yeah.
5: Essie, where do you come from? In Uganda. Kampala where?
7: From the west.
6: Yeah.
5: Okay. Now you're gonna sing for us. You're gonna join us in Sip or Sing, right? Mm-hmm. So what are you singing?
7: Maybe I'll try Fou de Toi by Element.
5: By Element.
6: Fou de Toi.
5: Fou de Toi. Can we begin?
6: Sheila, you have to start with.
5: Okay, so I have to start and then you go on afterwards. Okay, let's go in. Ladies and gentlemen, make sure you're locked in. Don't forget to vote. The number is 0740674674. Let's go in with you.

0: the beat was off, bro. I think you sabotaged me or something like that. Like, I don't know what you were doing there.
1: I didn't sabotage you, Sheila. Everything was fine and you did so well.
0: Mukwano?
1: With you.
0: I feel like I was off beat because you kept repeating the beat or something like that.
1: No, I repeated it once. Just to give you room to move from the console to the microphone.
0: Okay.
1: Yeah.
0: Ladies and gentlemen, tell me what you think. 0740674674. I just did my part, but I want to find out our next artist.
1: What Etsy got for us?
0: Yes, Etsy. Girl, what you gonna say? Are you ready?
1: We need to.
0: To get in the muscle.

0: minute. You are eating words in between. You are going to sip today. You're going to sip. Brought to you by Uganda Water G. Now let's get into a little music break. But don't forget to make sure you are locked in and vote for your favorite.
1: Shout out to Essie.
0: Yeah, shout out to Essie indeed. And let's get back to the music right here on Energy Radio.
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3: 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We are also giving away Buddha Buddhas every week, and every day you get to win airtime. We also have over 400 million shillings of airtime to give. All you need to do is buy a bottle of Predator that has a white cap. Check under that cap, you get a code. Text it to 6688, and who knows, you may just be winning yourself one of these fabulous prizes. 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Gumite ne Predator.
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3: Okay, now it's about that time we get back to Sip or Sing, brought to you by Uganda Waraji. And we want to make sure you hit us up on 0740-674-674 and tell us who your favorite singer is today. Now, Ayo Marcus, let's go in. And he's, from what I know, he's going to be singing a song from Joshua Baraka. So let's go.

0: Yes, Ochukubie, Ochukubie, Mama. Ha. Ladies and gentlemen, what do you think? What do you think so
1: just
0: far?
1: The most shocking thing, I just learned this song just right now. I was
0: That's
1: reading
0: crazy.
1: The lyrics right now.
0: Now we have a message. High Energy Radio, I'm Juni Ita, just catching up the show from Chen Jonjo using the Energy Dicto app. I hope you have seen Ayo Marcus perform. So let's rate ourselves. Ayo.
2: Yeah.
0: I'm going to give you a 7 out of 10. A 7 out of 10, honestly, that's for trying, because you just told me you just learned that song.
1: Yeah, I learned it right
0: okay.
1: now.
0: How much are you giving me?
1: I'm giving you a 5.
0: Yeah. It's okay, we shall both sip then.
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1: 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It's your girl Sheila Salter and Ayo Marcus right here on the Transit Show. 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Now, we also want to let you know that there's this amazing event that's coming up that is for NRG Radio. 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Now, it's not just shopping. We got over 30 schools competing in dance, rap, gaming, basketball, and more at the NRG Back to School Expo. So come support your school and catch the action live. 21st to the 24th of May at Akamwesi. Let's get into the quickie with Ayo Marcus because it's time to shut up and dance.
0: There's nothing as sweet as a quickie. Sweet as it sounds. This is the quickie on NRG Radio, the number one name in music.

0: get no.
1: Yeah, yeah.
0: Just hit a app that we smoking on.
1: Yeah, yeah.
0: Watch me bag talk. Lil' do a trick when that cash drop. Freak, touch your knees and take back shots. She give me.

0: the Quickie Mix, and of course you're listening to Sheila Salter, and it's about that time we get into today's motion. 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
0: All right, now we're getting into today's motion, and this one is tough. Now, to explain it to you, okay, we've seen lots of people who have taken away other people's men or wives or girlfriend or boyfriend, or even, I don't even know, someone, a crush. Like your friend has told you have a crush on this person and you decide to take that person. Now, we want to make sure you hit us up on 0740-674-674. Now, today's motion is, what reason would you have to take your friend's partner? Huh? Tell us why. Now, I'm going to pretend I am the person taking. My reason would be being you're not taking care of that man the way he should be taken care of. Hey, Yonga, you're not saying anything.
1: No, it's shocking how you want good treatment.
0: No, I should you're not treating your partner properly. I would treat him better.
1: Yeah,
0: that's one of the reasons.
1: One, I would take my friend's partner, Nyash.
0: Because of Nyash. You saw the Nyash and you're like, okay, I'm taking it.
1: Yeah, she has to be beautiful.
0: Yeah.
1: For me to be like, I need a piece of that person. And character as well. There is also character. There is...
0: I love how deep you're getting into this. Are you taking other people's wives and girlfriends?
1: Yeah. Do you know what? Like, most guys out there, and this is so common in men.
0: Yeah.
1: Many guys scout for others.
0: It's so crazy how people like to scout for people who are taken. You know, the crazy thing is that I get hit on so much, and yet I am completely taken. I don't know if the ring is not enough. Should I carry my man on my back and everywhere he goes, like Kwegamba?
1: Me, if I catch feelings for that person and I'm seeing you not treating the person right, I step up.
0: You step up. Well, tell us what you think. What reason would you have to take your friend's partner? Maybe you can also tell us a story of how you took them.
1: Someone's
0: why
1: partner.
0: You took them. Twaga Kumanya, right here on 0740-674-674. Let's go.
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0: That is Harmonize and Mbosso with Leo. And I hope you're enjoying the beat of the moment. 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Nancy Gold, Sheila Salter, A.O. Marcus, right here on the Transit Show. It's exactly 31 minutes past 5 p.m. And we're getting into some weather and traffic. But lemons, nature's way of saying let's zest things up. Say hello to Bell Citrus, the all new lemon flavored beer, bold, crisp, refreshing, and full of zest. 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And, A.O. Marcus, what else is happening?
1: What is happening in Kampala on the May 15th, the Linus Tattoo Party will be taking place at the hockey grounds. We'll be having artists like Scott Mafuma, Official RSA, and Cowboy O from South Africa coming through for the Linus Tattoo Party. Tattoos will be going for 30K. There will also be free piercing, non-stop vibes from morning till midnight. Make sure to grab your tickets from quicket.co.ug. Make sure to be there. Don't just be told about the party.
0: Okay, now we're getting into today's weather and traffic. Looking at the weather, it is giving 24 degrees. That is highs of 25 and lows of 18 degrees. And looking at other parts of Uganda, we have Gulu 28 degrees, Mbarara, which is 26 degrees, Entebbe 26 degrees, and Mukono 24 degrees. But how's the traffic?
1: There's a heavy buildup of traffic if you're approaching that roundabout next to Chibuye. There's a heavy buildup of traffic. And if you're planning to head to Entebbe using Kampala Entebbe Road, you also find a slight buildup of traffic around the areas of Batabata side and Kajansi. But if you're planning to use Mukwano Road off Arena Mall, there's no major buildup of traffic. We see the 6th Street and the 8th Street are also free, but you find a slight buildup of traffic around the traffic lights. But if you're planning to use Yusuf Rule Road as you approach Binaisa Road, also next to that interjection next to the Ghana Museum, there's also a heavy buildup of traffic right there. But if you're planning to use Chira Road, we don't see a major buildup of traffic. And if you're planning to head east of Kampala using Kampala Jinja Highway, there's a slight buildup of traffic around the areas of Nakawa. But if you're to continue, there's a slight buildup of traffic around the areas of Chireka, Boyogede, the Seta. And if you're planning to head to Namgongo, we don't see a major buildup of traffic around the areas of Nalia, Chaliwajala Road, apart from when you're approaching that Chaliwajala Trading Center.
0: 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Tell us.
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0: Panic, that is Vibes Cartel and Shansian. I hope you're enjoying the beat of the moment right here on 106.5 Energy Radio. It's your girl, Sheila Solta and Ayo Marcus right here on The Transit Show. Now, Smirnoff isn't just a drink, it's a celebration of individuality and the beauty of diversity. Smirnoff is for those who break the mold. We're talking no filters, no faking it, fitting in, used to be in. Now it's time to stand out. So grab a Smirnoff, ditch the rule book, and just be yourself. The real party starts when you do you, Smirnoff. We do we.
1: Kampala Lokin, 15th May, we are outside. Linus Tattoo Party is pulling up at the hockey grounds with crazy live sets from Scott Mafuma, official RSA cowboy. 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Don't hear about the stories, just make sure to be there.
0: Now let's get into today's motion. One reason would you have to take your friend's partner? Now we have some people who have texted us on 0740674674. Let's hear what they have to say. Now we have this one that says, hello, Energy Radio, Energy Transit Show. This is Gen X from Saudi Arabia. When my friend is not worthy of him, maybe she's cheating on him or she's playing with him, then I can take him. But that's if he likes me too. Thanks for the show. And then we have another one. If my friend's partner is genuinely in love with me instead of my friend, and my friend has already given explicit, unpressured consent for me to pursue that connection, e.g., after an honest conversation where my friend says they have moved on or realize they don't truly want that partner.
1: James Musime, there's no one who has ever moved on. The moment you start, even if, like, this is so, like, common in guys, when you break up with a lady and this guy tends to pick up the lady and starts looking after her, the other guy's feelings start to be reborn.
0: Now we have Susan who says, no reason at all, that's being a witch.
1: So guys who steal their friends' partners are witch. The moment our friendship starts falling apart and you start acting funny, I have no remorse over your relationship.
0: We are coming
1: for week.
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2: 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It's your girl Sheila Salter, Ayo Marcus, right here on the Transit Show. 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But before we get into that, lemons and nature's way of saying let's zest things up. 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Now, as you know, we're getting into the quickie, so make sure you holler at us because in the next hour, we want you to call us on 0777-674-674. Or you can also send us a voice message or a text on 0740-674-674. And tell us, how broke are you? How broke are you? How bad are things out there? Tell us.
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0: 6.5 Energy Radio. That was the amazing Quickie with Ayo Marcus, and I hope you enjoyed it. But it's time to for you to call us right now on 0740674674. That's a WhatsApp message. And on 0777674674. Call us on that number. Let's get into it.
1: How broke are you on the Energy Transit?
0: Oh, yes. How broke are you? That is a very interesting question. You keep like, you know, sometimes we lie to ourselves. Mm. Like, for example, for me, I was there shopping.
2: Yeah.
0: I was shopping until I checked my, until I remembered how my bank
2: balance is.
0: And I was like, you know what? Just add it to things that I'm interested in buying.
2: So you postponed it. You postponed the shopping.
0: But then I thought to myself, but if I then I was like, no, Sheila, don't do it. Don't do it.
2: So how broke I am, me, I've been also postponing every fuel station I was finding, hoping to find one.
0: Fuel.
2: Yeah, with less like favorable prices. Mm. But everywhere you're going, 5,700 shillings.
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2: Yeah, when we get to give you some progi, which will be happening on the 15th of May, there will be a Linus tattoo party, which will be pulling up at Hockey Grounds. Crazy live sets from Scott Mafuma, official RSA Cowboy. Tattoos will be going for 30K, and there will also be free piercing from sunrise till midnight. No breaks, just energy. 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Just make sure to be there. Have a blast. Have a good time.
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0: Tala, that's Alan Tonics, and I hope you're enjoying the beat of the moment right here on 106.5 Energy Radio. Chico, Sheila Salter, and A.O. Marcus right here on the Transit Show. And great music deserves a great mold. 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
1: And we're here to give you some little update on the weather and the traffic. When it gets to the road, we don't see a major bit up of traffic apart from roads like Chibuye. When you're approaching that roundabout joining the Mobutu Road, there's a slight bit up of traffic. Areas of Batabata side, there's also a heavy bit up of traffic. Kajansi, we get to see a heavy bit up of traffic right there. That's off Kampala Entebbe Road. Binaisa Road, there's no major bit up of traffic right there. But if you're joining Yusuf Rule Road, there's a build up of traffic right there. Akasha Avenue doesn't have a bit up of traffic. Apart from if you're approaching, that's Acacia Mall. Chira Road, we don't see a heavy bit up of traffic. You find a slight bit up of traffic around the Tinda Trading Center. Charlie Wajala, continuing to Namugongo, it's not that much heavy. And also my people in Chireka also planning to use roads like Kamoli Road. There's a slight bit up of traffic.
0: Now, seeing some people have sent us some messages on how broke they are. This one is called Michael says, I feel like escaping to voice message because I am even hungry. And then Kai says, are we getting money? Because Ben

0: of individuality and beauty of diversity. Simanoff is for those who break the mold. We are taking no filters, no faking it. Fitting in used to be it, but now it's time to stand out. Grab yourself a Simanoff, ditch that rule book, and just be yourself. The real party starts when you get to do you. Simanoff, we do we.
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out, hold up, boy. 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

0: 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When you hear my voice, you know it's time for Energy Circle, 7 to 11 p.m. with Gaga, Vienna Indy, and The Wildfire. Now, she told you, Temudamu kogela na yoku jakonga spice akurachi, abamani. 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Si wawano, uchiteke de. And for her to convince us more that she's a superstar, again, to a fire. Quickie to get us through the night. But of course, hit me up on 0740-674-674. Tell me, how have you spent your day? What have you been doing? Filming and plumbing your business. Let's go.
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0: 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We have Happy Boys Tula, World Star Lounge on Sundays, and many, many more. As the music flows, enjoy the rich taste of Tascamalt and Singleton. And special band night offers like buy 5 Tascamalts for the price of 4. You can also elevate your night with Singleton, perfectly paired with the rhythm of the band. Tascamalt band nights are happening weekly at many bars across the country. So gather your friends, follow the music, and experience the finest night out. I did ask you guys to send me messages on my number, which is 0740674674. Tell me, how have you spent your day? What have you been doing? How are you feeling today? Give me all the gist, because I want to hear all of it. I want to start with The Wildfire. My love, how have you spent your day?
1: First of all, I love how you said my name. I think it's the spice effect, but thank you. Anyway, I spent my day in a normal way, I guess. I woke up, went to do my nails, but didn't finish them. And yeah, then I came here.
0: So what time did you wake up if you didn't even manage to do one thing today?
1: Nina.
0: Kale, what was the
1: change?
0: Vienna, how have you spent your day?
2: Woke up very early in the morning, went to the gym. Then I had a couple of meetings there, but one of them was cancelled, pushed to tomorrow. And yeah, I'm here and grateful for life.
0: Okay. It seems like we've all had boring days. I've also had a very boring day. I had to do, first of all, what's the minimum amount you spend when you're buying groceries for your house?
2: Girl, it depends.
0: Like, say your fridge has been on those nimbos as if them. What's the maximum amount you spend? Like, you say, okay, like you have a, you go with money. Englishman, I can't go lower than this amount because I might spend more. Do you get it? Like,
2: I think
0: how much?
2: With groceries, you never know how much you're gonna spend because and prices keep on like
0: changing. Estimates. Make an estimate.
2: I usually go with...
0: What's the average?
2: Average is like 500 to like get things together.
1: 500?
2: Oh, no, I swear,
1: Vienna.
2: But I'm living good.
1: Don't be
2: I'm
1: shocked.
2: Being for
1: it's
2: real.
1: Vienna.
2: No. Like,
0: I'm having cardiac arrest.
2: No. Guys, I swear.
0: Because, no, do you know how much I was going to quarrel for?
2: Mm-hmm. How much were you going to quarrel for?
0: 200.
2: No, Gaga.
0: 1,000.
2: Gaga, if your fridge is like empty, and you don't have stuff... You need a minimum of 500.
0: I have restocked my... I was on live when I was doing it. I've restocked my fridge. I've bought dry foods. I bought veggies and everything. I even bought new spices. And I spent only 200K.
2: You live alone, right?
0: I live alone.
2: I live with my sister, my little sister.
0: Even then, it cannot be that much.
2: No, I... Anyways, that's what I always...
0: Anyway, I can see David Akubanga. I think if I went with a man... I would
2: be
0: one
2: said I go with a man.
0: No, I'm only saying for myself. I didn't. No, why are you being defensive? Who said
2: I'm
0: anything about
2: saying,
0: a man?
2: I'm just saying.
0: Anyway, for me, that's it. I did some refill in the house because I had absolutely nothing.
2: It was empty.
0: I was procrastinating, but I woke up in the morning. I had to have breakfast and I had nothing. So I called my guy from Kaleri Market. I told him, please send me this and this and this. I did a restock. Kating me. Enyanya mzugula msupermarket. Bwemzugwe muina.
2: Chichino, hola Gaga, what you're forgetting? We also restock different things. Yes, they're different things.
0: But you buy everything from a supermarket.
2: Not everything.
1: Vienna, do you know what a market looks like?
2: I don't think she knows.
0: No, yeah? Not everything.
2: I don't think. I don't go myself to the market, but I.
0: You're lying.
2: Somebody.
0: No, I swear upon the living God.
2: I swear.
0: Lying about what exactly?
2: No, swear upon the living God that you don't buy everything from a supermarket.
0: I swear upon the living God.
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0: Energy Radio 106.5, the beat at the moment, and the number one name in music. We are Energy Circle. My name is Gaga. I'm with Vienna Indy and the one and the only, The Wildfire. Now, I'm reminding you to grab yourself a Taskalite as we get into this link, because, hey, you might need it with for the energy, for the vibe, and everything in between. But as you do that, remember to drink responsibly, and that alcohol is not for sale to persons under the age of 18. I'm also reminding you to drink a Mirinda today, because, hey, if you drink a Mirinda, guess what you'll find? You'll catch a smile. Doesn't matter how frowned you've been or how sad you have been, a Mirinda will definitely put a smile on your face. So make sure you're drinking a Mirinda right this minute as we kick start. Now, we are aware of whatever beef that has been going on in the industry. I don't want to call it beef, kwanga, but jabega name. But me, I don't beef this one. I don't beef this one. But no one
1: you can already see it.
0: Exactly. No one when it comes to Ava Peace and Jeff Chiwa versus Sheba and the Sheba-holics.
1: It's a whole, how do I say it? A lot is going on. Everyone thinks the other party is better. Team Ava Peace thinks we are the best. Then Team Sheba also says the same thing. We are the best. So after the copyright actually came out, Sheba comes out and she's suing TNS for the money and all the music, the money she never received. So that is ongoing. It's a court case that is on its own. Now, talking about what is actually trending today, you remember a podcast that Sheba did, and she mentioned a couple of artists, female artists in there.
0: But your podcast, meanwhile, the podcast has not even dropped yet. But it was just a trailer, and her showing us a few things.
1: I don't know, because I've not watched it personally.
0: Me neither.
1: But I've only seen like snippets of what she's talked about, what she's said about so and so and whatnot. So in that list, in the list of names she mentioned about people should let everyone shine, what. Ava Peace's name, I think, was actually a part of them. So someone went on Ava Peace's page, Sheba-holics, that wrote so many things saying this,
0: And you know what she did after that? She
1: like,
0: got
1: like
0: a screenshot. Naka take up her new song, first of all. Do you know?
1: You had to even put off the glasses.
0: I think artists need to refrain from bino nzaku singa okubeze nyimbezo nzaku singa tonsovola nzaliko nze queen nze king bana itwabikowa.
1: No, like you see, beef is nice.
0: No,
1: if beef flows very well. Now you see the likes of Kendrick and Drake, how they did their whole thing.
0: Ne dane
1: mkwano. No, ni moku example.
0: Talk to example study mu Uganda.
2: As an example,
1: okay.

0: Conquer the local. Olaba, Bebe Cool, Chameleon, and Bobby Wine, how they moved their whole thing, the beef thing. So we were all interested and invested.
1: It was making financial sense.
0: Definitely. Yeah. But now it's not giving.
2: It's very one sided.
1: Also,
2: even that, for me, I just feel like these artists have amazing songs that they've put out, which don't include Kukaka San song. Kati of Murimu Agambori Mukadde. which is fine, but for me, I feel like I love Ava Peace when she's giving us music that is not correlated to proving a point. Yeah. Like, I think everyone can bear me witness. All her music that is just music from just Ava Peace is just amazing. First of all, Zino lyrics is making a sense. Ebi said I'm singing as Wenzu Ulira Zuate Zigata. Atenza ko singa. Ato Gambie chi atesimanya. No.
0: Please guys. So in simple terms or in conclusion, you're saying Ava Peace should stick to doing her music, which is very beautiful, and leave that.
1: I love her music. I'm a fan. Me I waflu mia kaimba ka kukaka sago. Wallahi de kankoli.
0: No, her music is honestly amazing. Na ye, mungabu huga. And both of them, Team Sheba and Team Ava Peace.
1: Yeah.
0: Whatever is going on, if it's between Jeff Chiwa and Sheba, I feel like Ava Peace should be out of it.
1: Thank you. She should
0: stick to music. But I'm more
1: chest. Because
0: ye artist to Ava Peace.
1: If manager took care of the manager,
0: No.
1: So I feel like
0: Jeff Chiwa, a big shout out to you. That's my father.
1: Njogeranga.
0: He's a very nice person.
1: Auntie, Chichiro Che Gambia. You know, if there is beef between Jeff Chiwa and Sheba, let that be beef between Jeff Chiwa and Sheba, not between Jeff Chiwa, Ava Peace, and Sheba. Do you get it? Yeah. I feel like she's getting caught in the crossfire, which is unfair to her. Nze Che Gambia. Ebyo kuyima music ebya nza kusinga simanya bichi simanya sikuli iko smart engo muliko atome yimbira ka atome di. No,
0: I think also the Shibaholics should go away from calling her a replacement. She's literally proven us that she's an artist of her own. She has never tried to be Sheba, so never Shibaholics na obagambe tuchiveke cha replacement bwe mafoka singe ku team yi chigwirao
1: No, but that's the thing. For me, I feel like I love Ava Peace so much. I love all her music, except it's a Nimbaza. I am here. Please, no. I don't want to hear it anymore. Just give me like amazing, beautiful songs like she was giving us before. I don't know what's happening now. Tobalidan. You know, like this is music we want to listen to. Put it aside. We don't want to hear it. Honestly, put it aside. Yeah.
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0: Energy Radio 106.5, the beat at the moment, and the number one name in music. We are Energy Circle. I'm reminding you to grab yourself a Smirnoff, because we're saying Smirnoff is not just a drink, it's a celebration of individuality and the beauty of diversity. Smirnoff is for those who break the mold. We're talking no filters, no faking it. Fitting in just used to be in, but now it's actually time to stand out. So grab yourself a Smirnoff today. And as you do that, grab a Mountain Dew as well, because hey, kasavu kanyama. Some drinks quench your thirst, but only one fuels your adrenaline. Mountain Dew is not just a drink, it's an invitation to break the limits and go beyond the ordinary. Whether you're hitting the rest track or shooting the hoops with a squad, one sip of that bold citrus refreshment is all the boost that you need. Grab a nice cold Mountain Dew today. Vienna, we were talking about spice. I mean, we had her here yesterday, and we've been wondering about how she's been really free when it comes to, for lack of better words, she's not acting like a celebrity.
1: I feel like she is, but she's just wowed by everything that is happening in Uganda. You know, generally, as Ugandans, we are the most hospitable country. That's on record everywhere you go. Uganda is the most hospitable country. The people are very welcoming. So I think the welcome she got, because she's traveled to a couple of countries, but I think the love she got in Uganda, it was too much, and she just couldn't believe it. And there's so much amazing things in Uganda that just keep, it just keeps you going. You're like, oh, wait, they did this. Mm. And then the whole background, the whole backstory of Uganda, she went to the shrines in Namgongo and she was crying. Today she actually went to, she had a chance to meet the Katikiro.
0: Yeah,
1: she was dressed well in,
0: Suti. I really love that they took that detail in mind. Mm. Like, which artist did I see that went to see Katikiro and they were dressed normally? But I feel like, I love that they had to bring out the Gomasi. Mm. Like,
1: she looked amazing.
0: As a sign of like respect and stuff. So, Chemanya bana Uganda wade ba besunzo kusunga ne ba swadi.
1: I've seen people on X complaining, saying she has so many songs that say but when Lil Pazzo and then these other ones sang the songs, it was a different
0: approach. I don't know if you guys understand that Luganda is more vulgar than any other language in the world.
1: What you trying to say?
0: Anything said in Luganda can be an abuse.
1: Gaga.
0: Can be vulgar.
2: No, someone can say, you're stupid.
0: Mm. In English. And you might be like,
2: oh, you must see.
1: It's because it's our language. That's why it sounds like it's
0: no.
1: So, yeah.
0: Even Runyankore is not that abusive. I swear to God, look, all Uganda Luvuma, you're already offended. Everything is abusive. Everything can, anything can be vulgar. It just, I understand
1: so what
0: where
1: I'm
0: trying
1: to from. Say.
0: No.
1: No. Yeah. For me, I'll actually definitely take a different perspective. Mm. The reason as why Spice had to meet the Katikiro, this is good for our tourism sector.
0: No, I thought you were meaning like they're saying,
1: why are they letting her meet the Katikiro with all those songs and what?
0: Bababa wongabaga tourism smanyabichi. Of course it's for tourism.
1: Yeah.
0: Duh.
1: So they were complaining, Barachi yeba mukiriza okulaba Katikiro ate the likes of Lil Pazzo and the rest aba inazirie nyimba ngabo chidalamuko.
0: Yeah, no, that is that is foreigner privilege.
1: If you go to a different country, you're also given that.
2: Anything she says,
0: Tasovia.
1: Nachimuli
2: Spice Tasovia.
0: Anyway, guys, tell us what you think about this particular topic. And I'm telling you again that on 7th of May 2026, we're taking over Good Shepherd Hostel with the MTN University Vibe Tribe. 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

0: 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But also, I'm giving you a plot, a chance to win amazing goodies and amazing prizes. 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Well, lucky fans will get a chance to go to watch Chelsea FC live at Stamford Bridge in London. We're also giving away Border Borders every week. Every day you get a chance to win airtime. We have over 400 million shillings worth of airtime to give. All you need to do is buy a bottle of Predator that has a white cup. Under the cup, you get a code, text it to 6688, and who knows, you may just be winning yourself one of these fabulous prizes. Predator is the only energy drink partnered with Chelsea FC Gumite, I mean better Gumite ne Predator. Now, do not touch the dial. We are getting into the fire quick. It makes it the second one of the day. It's exactly 2 minutes past eight, and the wildfire is ready to make us all dance.
1: The Wildfire. 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Energy. Energy.

0: 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Now, I'm reminding you that Castle Light is saying to be a light beer is one thing, but to be Uganda's best testing light, that's a whole different level. 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Alcohol is not for sale to persons under 18. Please drink responsibly. But also, as you're listening to this, this is your chance to remember that it's not just going to be shopping. We have over 30 schools that are going to be competing in dance, rap, gaming, basketball, and more at the Energy Back to School Expo. So come support your school and catch the action live 21st to 24th of May at Akamwesi. So make sure you turn up and turn out, okay? So in today's apparently, because it has been Michael Jackson era, Michael Jackson week, every day since, I don't know, since the biopic dropped, we have to remind you some few fun facts about MJ. Michael Jackson is the most streamed singer on earth right now.
1: Do I have to ring a bell for that?
0: Yeah, because, I mean, he deserves it. I can't lie. He does deserve it. So he is the most streamed singer, but I'm going to be mentioning some more artists that are on the list. At number 5, we have Taylor Swift.
1: Okay.
0: At number 4, we have Bad Bunny, which I don't understand because I only got to know Bad Bunny a few years ago.
1: No, so you know why? It's because the Latino family is big. People that speak Spanish, so many of them relate with him. That's why he has such a huge...
2: I also think it's because you know how color and racial wagwiz has been going on. I feel like since he's a person of color, he's trending and everything. I'm just thinking.
0: Yeah. So at number 3, we have BTS. Banange.
1: Oh, that's everyone's... I don't know why. I think I'm one of the few that...
2: I am not the... I'm not everyone.
1: Okay. No, like, because I remember there's a time every girl was obsessed with BTS.
0: I've never like, been.
1: I tried to when everybody was like, so many of my friends are like, oh my god, BTS, I'm like,
2: bro,
0: BTS, I've never got the hype. I like think, even when it comes to like K-drama and stuff for me, no,
2: I find it so cringe
0: first of all. their storylines
1: are actually similar from the ones I've watched when I was still in high school. I'm pretty sure it's what it's showing.
0: I've never... I've only watched one K-drama and I tried one episode. It was being overhyped.
1: Voice of a Flower? It should be that one.
0: No, it was not that. It was like... It's recent. People were overhyping it. They were even waiting for that new...
1: No, for that recent one. I'm sorry.
0: I was like, you know what? Maybe it's really nice. Let me go and try and watch it. Mom, need that. And number 2 is Justin Bieber. JD. And then at number 1 is Michael Jackson.
1: Jackson right there.
0: So, yeah, there's no doubt about this. Like, not every day an artist dies and they make a biopic out of him and then it makes $100 million in the first day. So, I think that alone speaks for itself.
1: I think Michael Jackson, may his soul rest in peace, he's that artist that has always been breaking records every now and then. And can you imagine, he's the only artist in the world to also have hits decade by decade. 6 decades. He has hits in every decade. That's not an everyday thing.
0: Yeah, and I don't think we're going to get anything close to that very, very soon.
1: Maybe it was Michael Jackson and it will forever be
2: when I launch my new career, guys. I might quit to Michael Jackson.
0: Bye. If you're listening to this, you have a chance to take control of the airwaves. Tune in every Sunday, 10 a.m. to 1 p.m. for Energy's Yo playlist, where Empress Eka and DJ Cross spin the tracks that you choose. So hit us up on our socials, Instagram, Twitter, and WhatsApp on 0740674674. What songs do you want to hear? And of course, your song could be blasting live on the show. Do not miss out, only at 106.5 Energy Radio, Yo Vibe, Yo playlist. I love when you put me in your business, and I see some people have done just that. And I want to say, this one is saying hello, this is Isaac Adnan, thanks for the show guys, please add me to the group. I'm gonna tell admin to make sure they add you to the group. This one is saying hey, and I'm saying hey to you too. Hi Granix, how are you doing? Sam Ohiz is saying listening, Ravers time, let's party. And that's exactly what the Wildfire has been doing, making you dance and making you party in the comfort of your home. Energy Circle, hi Gaga Viana and the baddest The Wildfire, shout out to you, and shout out to you too. Thank you guys for texting me, and I cannot wait for more messages. Now, for our conversation of the day today, it's going to be very juicy. I want to give it to you now so that I get all the juicy responses. We are asking, is it really help if someone keeps reminding you about it all the time? Yeah, take out some kind of leverage. So hit me up on 0740674674. And as you do that, grab yourself a Tasker light. When we get back, we are giving you more gist and more stories.
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1: 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Now, also, I'm telling you that Tascamalt band nights are coming to the bar next to you. We are saying great music deserves a great mouth. 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So join us every week at Isabella, Zimbali, P1, Happy Boys, Wildstar, and many more. 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So please gather your friends, follow the music, and experience the finest night out. Welcome to What Are You Watching? Today we're talking everything movies. Belinda, what are we feeding?
2: No, but I want to go watch Michael Jackson.
1: You haven't actually watched it.
2: I haven't.
1: It's worth it.
2: Really?
1: Yeah, nobody should.
2: So I
1: want to
2: go watch that, but genuinely, I do not watch movies. Unless otherwise.
1: What about series?
2: I do watch some series, like maybe if someone has hyped it so much, and they're like, oh, this looks like something you would like to watch. Oh, yeah. I watch that, but it's not something I would like to watch a series.
1: Okay.
2: But yeah.
1: Amazing. Vienna, what have you been watching?
3: Actually, I started this new series. It's called Bacanias, something like that.
1: What's it about?
3: It's, you see how Bridgerton is?
2: Mm-hmm.
3: So it's giving that kind of vibe.
1: I know it has a lot of nudity. I just know it.
3: No, actually it doesn't, because they're young people.
1: It hasn't started.
3: But yeah, I'm enjoying it. And over the weekend, I also watched Euphoria's episode 4. Euphoria season 4. Episode 4, season 3. The plot twist is getting crazier every single day, because it looks like the whole storyline has changed. Now we are just confused. We don't know what's going on.
2: They're no longer in high school.
3: Okay. 'Cause

0: That's why I hate movies married. That are, I hate series that are overly prolonged. Mm. Honestly,
1: it,
0: like,
1: it just has three seasons.
0: No. That is overly prolonging something. Like, I need something to end. The only thing I can give, like, when Soul of Kwaso Nyida are movies that came out like in the 2000s, like 22 episodes, 17 seasons.
1: Those
0: are so good.
1: I actually can't watch
0: them.
1: Oh
0: my God.
1: No, you like, should... I feel like for a series.
0: Let me put you on.
1: Mm-hmm. Give me a few.
0: One Tree Hill,
1: mm-hmm.
0: Vampire Diaries,
1: mm-hmm.
0: The Originals, Teen Wolf. Have you watched Teen Wolf?
1: I've not watched, like, the moment I actually see 8 seasons, you can see me.
2: Have you watched From? There is a series called From.
0: What about Benin?
2: But you cannot leave.
0: Oh my God.
2: And then
0: that's interesting.
2: Monsters come at night and eat people. But the monsters look like humans. You guys, you should watch it.
0: Wow.
2: It's just.
0: It's horror.
2: It's not horror. It's a thriller. Then, I don't know. It just keeps you on your toes all the time.
1: Me, whenever I see a series and it has 8 seasons,
0: some of them are really good. You've not watched Vampire Diaries?
1: No.
2: You should.
1: I swear.
2: You should watch
0: it. You know, this was my reason. The reason for not watching Vampire Diaries was because it was overly hyped. Mm. So for me, I was like, even in high school, I was like, Vampire Diaries. So, but the best decision I made was starting to watch it. It had me, but I'm watching it for the second time
1: really?
0: Now.
1: Really?
0: It is that
1: you know,
0: good.
1: My little sisters told me, watch it. I'm like, but it's too long for me. It's 9 seasons, what am I watching?
0: Yeah.
1: The moment I actually see anything that is longer than 5 seasons, because even 4 seasons, I'm pushing.
0: Mm. Yeah.
1: Like, I'm really pushing myself to watch the 4 seasons.
0: I get it. I hear you.
1: Now, when I see 8, I'm already biased. I'm like, it's okay.
0: Let grab yourself a Taskalite while you tell me what you have been watching. Put us on to the best movies. I'm not talking going to the theater. I'm talking I'm leaving work and I just need to binge something in my couch and like eating popcorn and stuff. 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
5: 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As you do that, make sure you're grabbing yourself a Smirnoff right this minute, because we are saying Smirnoff is not just a drink, it's a celebration of individual duality and the beauty of diversity. It's time for you to break the mold. Be you, because the real party starts when you do you. Smirnoff, we do we. Also, I'm putting you on the revealed submissions already closed, and right now we are trying to kusunsula in simple terms to find out who actually is the cream de la cream, who is going to be among the top 100 to compete. We cannot wait. We are not keeping it quiet. We shall be sharing the standard submissions on air, online, and over the next few days. So if you entered, keep it locked to Energy Radio, the number one name in music, and the world might be dancing to your track. In the same spirit, I'm telling you guys that the Energy Back to School Expo is back. And you don't want to miss, because we have over 30 schools competing in rap, dance, gaming, basketball, and more at Energy Back to School Expo that is going to be happening on the 21st to 24th of May at Akamwesi. So make sure you come through and represent your school. Today we are speaking everything movies. Now, I asked you guys to tell me, what movies have you been watching? Put me on. Guys, I really want something that is amazing that I can watch for like the next few days and enjoy it. This one is saying, hey, Energy Circle, it's weird to remind me because I already... Oh, no. I'll get it later. But yeah, guys, tell me, what have you been watching? Another show that I've been watching, I watched The Chestnut Man. It's a horror, so if you love horrors, I'll definitely recommend The Chestnut Man. It was such a 10 out of 10 movie. And then I've been watching another series called Ingobaniebo. It's in Spanish, but I forgot it now. I don't know how to pronounce it, but spelling is Ingobernable. It's amazing. Spanish people, Mexican people know how to act. That is like one thing I know about them. Like all their shows, they have amazing storylines all the time. And stuff.
6: I think not just Mexican, even people from Spain.
5: Yeah.
6: Italy, like all those people that have the like speak Spanish, their storylines are always intriguing. Then I would actually now kudos to the British community when it comes to film. I love British stories.
5: No, their storylines are always so perfect. Yeah,
6: like there's something that will always get you. The Girlfriend, I'm pretty sure I watched that one.
5: I think I have, but like I'm not sure I remember.
6: It's about this girl. Now, what's interesting about this series is the girl, they show us two sides, the mother and then the girlfriend. The man finds this girl and then she's faking her life to be... she was a broker or a consultant. You remember? I think you've watched
5: I've not, actually. It sounds
6: you should watch it. It's on Netflix.
5: Really?
6: It's on Netflix. Yeah, you should watch it. It was released last year. It's very, very, very nice. You'll like it.
5: Okay. So then you love The Beast in Me because it's also really British and it's also nice. It messes with your brain. You will not actually understand what's going on, but yeah. So that is about it. We have put you on, so it's time for you guys to actually put us on. And also remember to engage with our conversation of the day that's coming up in the next hour. We're going to be asking you, is it really help if someone keeps reminding you that they helped you? Does it stay help, or does it take away the fact that, you know, maybe they had like a hidden agenda when they were trying to help me? Like, what are you trying to do? But also, guys, I am putting you onto something different. Castle Light is saying it's Uganda's best testing light. So make sure that you're drinking a Castle Light aside of everything else. But also, I'm putting you on that the MTN Vibe Tribe is coming directly to Chambogo University to Chambogo University on 7th May, which is tomorrow, I think. We're taking over Good Shepherd Hostel with the MTN University Vibe Tribe. Expect crazy energy, games, music, and lots of MTN goodies. 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So make sure you're really there because, hey, the vibes are going to be high, and we don't want people judging you that this and this happened. Make sure you're there in person.

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0: Sons of Scott Mapuma playing right here at the number one name in music. We are telling you we are always on and we are here to inform you and, of course, entertain you. Now, I'm telling you guys that Bell Citrus is what you need. It's telling you that lemons are nature's way of saying, let's get zesty and let's zest things up. 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It's the new flavor, the lemon-flavored beer, bold, crisp, refreshing, and, of course, like I said, full of zest. 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Please drink responsibly. I'm also reminding you that Chambogo, we are there tomorrow. We are there at Good Shepherd Hostel and we shall be there starting from 4 p.m. Make sure you don't miss your chance to win yourself a pimped room makeover. Now, when I say pimped, I mean every kind of electronic, we shall be giving it to you. So you want to be there, you want to be there early and engage in the activities. Expect amazing music, amazing vibes. And of course, we're your Vibe Masters Energy Radio. 9 p.m. exactly. And we're getting into the Fire Quick Mix by the Bansonywe. The Wildfire, but in Agamba DJ Wildfire, but I don't think that's her name, so yeah, let's go.
1: The Wildfire.

0: 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Now, I'm reminding you that lemons are saying it's Nesha's way of saying let's zest things up. 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Welcome to our conversation of the day. I did ask you guys to send me your responses immediately, and also I said you can hit me up on 0740674674. Now, the question for the day, or the question of the day, is it really help if someone keeps reminding you about it every chance they get? Now, the backstory for this is one of my favorite bloggers. Mukama, answer you kusekana eh? Kasuku it namul na video ngai karakasa.
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0: 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That is the backstory for this conversation of the day.
1: I think, honestly speaking, if you are helping somebody, help them with one heart, and when you help, close your eyes, close your ears, close everything about you and forget about the fact that you even helped them. Yeah. Let it not be a debt they have to pay or you have to remind them every single day. Banange nakuyamba kati kolabot. No. I think when you help, help. Atebo bo, because I've seen, it's not the first time it's happening. We've seen so many people that come out and say, oh, yune muyamba, namvamu. No. If you help, you've helped.
0: I think people, the problem with this is that people help people with the thought that njamweta aga in the future or oh no kamukolele chino nanga jakunkolela chino. They help with expecting with
1: it, yeah,
0: like, you know, you ngenda kuwa vyene mitwalo jange 10
1: nanga jakunyamba
0: kati wenzija ne nkusawe mitwalo 10 atende otampa nga ntandika so I feel like people should stop expecting something back.
1: Like, forget about that you helped. Like, do it in good heart. Because me, I genuinely feel like if you help somebody and then you have to remind them every single day how you helped them, and then it looks like a debt, you didn't help them in out of good heart.
0: Yeah.
1: It was more like, I'm helping you, but
2: I feel like sometimes, Sinti, you have to expect something in return. But what want to go yamba and say, na kumanyira in the future. Gayera videwa muyamba. Because you want to know mulangira or mujuki zeti boy. Na kubelera ote na
0: yongamba. I saw someone that was saying that same exact thing. Agama na yaba ntua mbeta
2: go. Beta go kulangira.
0: Wanga mu merebi wa wati dom.
1: Bana mobaleke. I've actually seen also so many people that come out and say, because they've seen a celebrity so and so has made it, and they don't pick up their calls. Not anko tugambanga. I'm the reason as to why I'm this. It's not your problem. You did your part, and thank you very much. Period.
0: Boy,
1: na kuyamba. Jamba or Zividize Amas or Gambechi with
2: you. But you can't see the eyes for so long until it actually gets to you and you're like,
0: hey. But the truth is, I feel like no one has ever come out on Kasoko to say things like this. So it gets to a point because a lot has been going on between the back and forth and stuff and stuff and stuff. So it was a bit weird to say. But she's saying this and this and this. Kasoko naga manze banange. I didn't sell my soul to you. Ochitegede. Omuntu omo omulangira nawe yanagama kale kale obusente boka. 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
1: No, you's not better.
0: This is no sente.
1: No, it's a better mistake. It's a solo but
0: bana this is no sente zo byali.
1: No, nae banaye abayamba muyambe no mtima gumu mlekera oku expecting aunt to jabba yamba rokuba mwatu yamba.
2: Sometimes I feel like
0: so, what if you cut it out to come Smart is not just a drink, it's a celebration of individuality and the beauty of diversity. We are talking those who want to break the mold, we're talking no filters, no faking it. Be you, do you, because the real party starts when you do you. Smart, we do we. We are coming back more with the conversation. My number is 0740674674. What do you think about this particular topic?
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1: 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We Energy Circle. Our question of the day was and still is: is it really help if someone keeps reminding you of it? Belinda.
2: Will he be putting on a mask?
1: Not really, no, but like if you follow me posting on social media, tina bida mom sajja wange. Kwanga. Hey guys, if you don't know what we're talking about, there is a wedding, I mean a traditional wedding that has been trending on TikTok, and we have seen the woman, but we don't know who the man is. So I'm saying
2: maybe they
1: also
2: just didn't record him.
1: Exactly. Even me, my boyfriend, you will not see him. I mean my husband.
3: Your husband.
1: You will not. Munjala wako nzenze kanga nzina.
2: Fast.
3: Mopepe.
1: Belinda, mama, would you actually help someone? Have you ever helped someone and you had to tell them, but I was there for you? How
3: I
1: could
3: say
1: you?
3: It, okay, I do say that, but to myself. Like,
1: Nchega, maninga mpoko ya
3: this and this and that.
2: But
3: yeah.
2: You cannot confront
3: yeah,
2: them.
3: Like, I would, but I just don't have that energy.
2: Now, because you see, I genuinely feel like if somebody is naturally

0: man down. Thank you.
1: I ask you.
0: Oh, second.
1: Men.
0: And no, and men will never tell.
2: Hey, Belinda.
0: Belinda is a professional man hater. But this makes me understand that she's a lover girl.
1: No, but I have my man that I love. I have my man that I love. Hey.
0: No, I think you're this person that will say, I hate men, but you're sleeping in someone's chest.
1: Yes, I would. But I'm very capable of doing that.
0: Gaga?
1: But at least Gaga doesn't hide. Uh-huh. Like she tells us she has a boyfriend.
0: Everyone knows I have a boyfriend, but I'm also a professional man hater. I only hate other men. Mm-hmm. But you love your man.
2: My man is just
1: an angel.
0: I like that. No, that's the truth. That's the truth. And I like the fact that you actually talk
2: drink
0: about
2: milk out of his mouth.
0: What? Please, guys, whoever, we send you a big shout out from
1: you
0: the energy
1: are the
0: circle.
1: General.
0: I swear, you are
1: like
0: the president general.
1: That is the real MVP.
0: Yeah.
1: Shout out to Gaga's man.
2: I think the day you guys will never see him.
0: Odugu.
1: Happy birthday, Beyonce.
0: Trust me, there's one day I really wanted to. And you
2: didn't see him?
0: No.
1: Now you guys
0: really? Because the car was like in a very dark spot.
1: You see your gust about seeing Gaga's man? The day I hear you say something like, my man.
0: No, please.
1: I will fail. The day I hear
0: next year.
1: Something like
0: next
1: that.
0: Next year, maybe. Next year, inshallah.
1: Anyway, back to.
2: No, the day I see you pop out with a man, I need a picture, one of those aesthetic ones. Yeah.
1: B-A-I. A-I.
0: Keep telling me, keep reading me your comments, because, hey, I'm going to be reading them out in the next link. Make sure you tell me, is it okay if someone does something like that? Or have you actually ever been in a position where you didn't want to, but you had to remind that person, like, hey, I gave you my 100K. When you didn't have anything to eat. Nenkuwanu dozi zange primary. No ga noku.
1: Oboy no mula angida.
0: Oboy no mula. 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

0: yeah.
1: I always tell people, somebody is not going to be the best version of them until you become the best version of you. Somebody is not going to be an entrepreneur until you are. Somebody is not going to be able to take that vacation until you put them in a position to do that. There's somebody counting on you to be successful. There's somebody counting on you to be happy. There's somebody counting on you to get your priorities straight so that they can get theirs.
2: Right.
1: Not everybody is meant to be leaders, bro. Not everybody is meant to have the motivation, have the discipline.
0: Energy.

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0: Energy Radio Wendy playing right here at the number one name in music, coming through from Winnie Nwaje. She recently just said, actually today, this day with an interview, she was like, she sees herself getting married, not getting in marriage, but not now. Like,
1: it's not
0: some few
1: her,
0: years to come. Haringa Berinda.
1: Not to get a married woman.
2: I'm a whole wife.
0: Girl, bye. Our question of the day was and is it really help if someone keeps reminding you about it every single chance they get? And I see some responses on WhatsApp. This one is saying, "Hey, Energy Circle, it's weird to remind me because I already know that you once helped me." This is Coffee from Fort Portal. I know, Coffee. I agree with you. Isaac Adnan is saying, it's not healthy at all, but personally, I would be a fool if I don't remember how someone helped me. People should start remembering how they were helped by others to make peace. Mm-hmm. Honestly, thanks, guys. Shout out to you. Thank you so much. And he also gave us recommendations. He says, Gets by Keith Powers. Then he says, Citadel. Two.
1: Oh, Citadel 2 is out, actually. Have you watched it?
0: No, I've never.
1: Actually,
0: is it good?
1: Yeah, it's good.
0: Okay.
1: It has Priyanka Chopra in it.
0: And then we have, "Good evening, Energy Circle Gang. Thanks for the show. I'm tuned in and resting and unwinding for the day. This is the one and only Keith." Is it Keith? Hesketh. Must be. Go on.
1: On Instagram, someone says, "It becomes a debt. If I help you, just know it's a debt, like it or not." Then this one says, "Not really. I have somebody that says, no, I don't think so. And then answer is no."
0: Yeah, so it's not really help. Because people are always expecting something
1: all.
0: Back.
1: Yes, because actually people forget. Those are some of the few that are on Instagram.
0: Absolutely. Now, because we are about to wrap up the show, in the next hour we're having a quickie mix and then we are having Spelling Bee. You might be kind enough to send us some words through voice note. Send me a voice note on 0740674674, telling the wildfire what word you want her to spell, telling Vienna Indy what word you want her to spell, and myself, Gaga, tell me what words do you want us to spell. Hit me up on 0740674674. Let's get it.

0: Vote coming through from DJ Harold and Doki, playing right here at the number one name in music. We inform, engage, and inspire. Top of the hour, 10 p.m. We are getting into the last fire quickie of the day by The Wildfire. So get your dancing shoes on and let's party.
1: The Wildfire. Energy.

0: 106.5, the beat of the moment and the number one name in music. We are number one name in music.
1: My name in music.
0: I swear it's giving when you're in that club and the DJ, you're waiting for your favorite part. Yeah. Then the DJ changes.
2: No, that DJ must be your ex-boyfriend or something.
0: I think he sent
1: you. Let me tell you guys. Gaga, that's when you send you. Yeah. I'm telling you, I'm telling you.
0: Welcome to Spelling Bee. Ring the bell.
2: Okay, so in today's Spelling Bee, you are going to be starting with giving us the words.
0: Oh, me?
2: Okay. Yes, you.
0: Should I start with you, Wildfire?
1: Yes, please.
2: Okay, love. I got you, baby.
0: I got you, baby. Spell the words habinga.
2: Ebichi?
0: Spell the word habinga.
2: First, choose it in a sentence. I told you to watch Gambonga, so I'll choose it in a sentence.
1: Vienna is the weapon formed against me in English.
0: No. Spell the word habinga.
2: No, she's searching for what it means. Show us your phone like this quickly. Flip it.
1: H-U-B-I-N-G-E-R.
0: You made a mistake with the U. It's A-R.
1: A-R. Habinga. What does it mean?
0: When something is about to go wrong.
1: In which language?
0: English.
2: Which dictionary? Aisha, it's Oxford.
0: Yep.
2: Okay. Belinda, spell the word hemoglobin.
1: Hemoglobin.
2: You know what hemoglobin is?
1: Yes.
2: What is it?
1: The yellow colored pigment in blood.
2: Is it? Mm. Isn't it the red one?
1: Yes, it is, but it is in blood. H-A.
2: Yellow in blood.
1: Yes, it's there is the yellow thing in blood. It's called platelets. Yes.
0: Confused.
1: Anyway.
0: Is it red or yellow?
2: Hemoglobin. Is it red or yellow?
1: H-A-E-M-O-G.
2: Wait. Repeat again.
1: H-A-E-M-O.
2: Yeah, okay. You said that.
1: Vienna, spell euphoria.
0: It's actually H-E.
1: I said H-A-E.
2: No, Mukwano. It is H-A-E.
1: Vienna, spell euphoria.
0: Hey, euphoria. Mm-hmm.
2: Take on system when I am one.
0: Okay. Mm-hmm. E U P H O R I A. The word is euphoria.
2: Okay.
1: Gaga.
2: Mm-hmm.
1: Spell my name. Spell my name, baby. Spell it. Spell my name.
2: I don't know the spelling.
1: You don't know that spelling.
0: No, yes. Which name exactly? You have to be Wildfire. Mm. Hey.
2: T-H-E-E-W-I-L-D. Mm-hmm. Fire.
1: Oh, this is a space between the... Omlala.
0: Spell the word catastrophe.
2: Catastrophe. It's C-A-T-A... Catas. Yeah.
0: S... PH.
1: Nope.
0: Catastrophe.
2: Okay, Gaga, I have you.
0: Okay. Spell the word.
2: Young one, we don't have time.
0: Spell the word grandiloquent.
2: That's not how they say it.
0: Okay, no. Actually, no. I have something else. Spell the word. No. I have this one, yes. Spell the word.
2: Superfluous. First, use it in a sentence.
0: Put the phone down and
3: spell the word.
0: I need to know what it means.
3: Wagan,
0: use it in
3: energy for spelling.
0: Aunt wanted to but use it in a sentence. Chitegeza chikali.
3: Spell the word. Gaga, spell the word.
0: Take one says Simon Buri the superfalas
3: Gaga,
0: spell the word. Walimu mirango searching.
3: Then kuga, but spell the word superfalas.
0: Neither guy just spelling out. I need to go on to manage to get our church waban no.
3: Gaga, spell the word.
0: Gara church waban no to manage to get superfalas. Okay, SUPER. Fallas.
3: Yeah.
0: Spa fallas. Super fallas.
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2: Good morning, you dangerous little disco biscuit. Look at you. 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
3: 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We entertain, inform, engage, and inspire. We are still doing Spelling Bee. Just quickly, I told you guys to send me some voice notes to tell me what words do you want us to actually spell, but you guys don't want to tell us.
4: It's okay.
3: Anywho, spell the word psychological being.
4: A psychological being. That's a very long word, Gaga. Sigena kusura
3: no. Spell the word psychological. If you refuse, you're hurting the viewer.
4: I love you guys, but
3: you're hurting the viewer, not me.
4: Gaga yaga nyok spelling and angest chat spellings.
3: Who naganyok spelling at chigambo chamwe? Your bosses are hearing you.
4: I love you.
3: Okay, spell the word gaslighting.
4: Gaslighting.
3: Yeah.
4: Gaslighting. G-A-S mm-hmm. and then lighting.
3: Spell.
4: L-I.
3: Mm-hmm.
4: Lighting.
3: Spell the word now with...
4: Spell the word skibidi.
3: Skibidi bang bang bang. Okay, skibidi. S-K-I-B-I skibidi. D-Y.
4: Yeah. Skibidi.
3: I don't think it's actually a word. No, I'm just messing with me.
4: It is the one.
3: Okay.
4: It's the one.
3: Spell the word.
4: But guys, how about we also tell you guys words to spell?
3: Actually, yeah. Let them call
4: You just call in.
3: So first, wait. Let me give them the number. Guys, if you're listening right now, we are giving two words to spell, and there is you win a meet and greet with Vienna Indy here at Energy Radio.
4: Yes, you come live in studio.
3: You come live in studio, you say hello to her.
4: We do that show together.
3: We do, on one of these next week. You next come, we do that show together. So the number is 0777. 674-674. Only calls. I don't want to hear no messages. I want only phone calls. And if we are giving you like 3 minutes. If you don't call, you've missed. 0777-674-674. Vienna. Bawe chigambe chisoka.
4: Before, chitu bawe chisachingi. I nakuwela on the call.
3: Kali, already to inayom. Let's go. Hello.
5: Hello.
3: Hi.
4: Hi.
3: Okay, the word you're going to be... Who am I speaking to, sorry?
5: Speaking to phone show.
3: Okay, now the word you're going to be spelling is... Fantabulous.
5: Mm-hmm.
3: Go on and
4: spell
3: start
4: the word
3: spelling.
4: Fantabulous.

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1: Mm-hmm.
0: N. T. A. B. U. L. O. U. H.
1: Woo! Mukumi Akade.
2: Yeah, yeah!
1: So now, I'm going to need you to actually send me a message on 0740674674, and then we shall give you details on when you'll be coming in. Okay. Do we have another caller? Ah, chiwede. Tumazo kufuna wina.
2: Abasigade.
1: Abasigade muludeo.
2: Actually, tumena caller ngawe, but every week, katika akazanyo kachiusi.
1: Uh-huh.
2: We get two winners of the day.
1: Mm-hmm.
2: You come next week. We do spelling bee together.
1: Okay, we have another call.
2: Another one.
1: Let's go.
2: Hello?
3: Hello.
2: Hi.
3: I'm okay. How are you?
1: I'm fine. Who are we speaking to?
3: Florence.
1: Florence.
3: Yeah.
1: Florence, you're going to spell
2: the word chaotic.
3: Chaotic.
1: Yes. Make sure you're not copying because God is seeing you.
3: Mind you?
1: God is seeing you, so don't copy, but spell the word chaotic. Florence, what did? Florence is Googling.
2: Florence,
3: hello?
2: We are sorry.
1: You're Googling.
2: Time. Yes, next time.
3: I'm saying CEO.
2: Florence.
1: Oh, copy Florence, no chigwa. Thank you for calling in. Thank you for calling
2: guys,
1: in.
2: Guys, these are the rules. When you pick up and we tell you the word, you start right away. Don't think. Don't think.
1: Kale, ne, kati omza nyungu kome wanoledo, tuja kudamu tubalabe, nga masima amalaga. Ne, tugayatan kukola mno. Nebu, how dumb are you?
2: Yeah, actually, tuchusiza mkatono. Mwelelo aba ulilisa.
1: Vienna Indi, vaku mzinda alo. Ndawe wakimu.

Energy Radio 106.5, the beat of the moment. We have come to the end of the show. Now, of course, tomorrow, same time, same place, same voices. I don't know if the welfare will be with us, but I hope she is. So make sure you stay locked in. I told you, as I always say, the radio stays on. At 6 a.m. sharp, we shall be having Prima Simwe. We shall be having Evelyn Mike and then also Mr. Henry in the studio for Energy Breakfast to talk you through your morning as you're going to work, as you're listening in your car, driving in traffic. They got you covered, so don't touch that dial. Over is going to be playing right here at the number one Emmy Music, so stay locked in.

0: Everything you want to do, please, do it today and do it now. It could be falling in love. It could be starting a career. It could be anything that you want to do. Please, I want to encourage you that do it now, because tomorrow is not guaranteed.
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summer. So sweets in school that a tea from Poundland. Bro, fly them in the pound store land. You said I'll beef with the gang, but the set people I wanna see get blamed. If you with them boys don't reach for my. So sweets in school that a tea from Poundland.

0: 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Kampala, it's about to get inked in here. This May 15th, Linus Tats Tattoo Party takes over the city, bringing together the best tattoo artists, DJs, and creatives from across Africa for the unforgettable experience. 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Get tattooed for just 30k. Free piercings from morning till midnight. This is not just a party, it's culture, it's art, it's a whole movement. General tickets, 50,000 shillings. VIP, 150,000 shillings. Table for the squad starting at 2 million shillings. May 15th, Lugogo Hockey Grounds. Get open at 10 a.m.
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0: 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Where the grabbers stink like alligator fun. This game up today, we are the weatherman. Aye! Hear me a cinnamon. This is Dexter Dubs. 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
1: And no be every time I they get chance to they come out, you understand? I decide to any opportunity where I get now. That's the reason they come out.